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1: It's 1049 The Bay's number one hit music station. All right, so coming up next, That's Out of Pocket. Now, did you watch the documentary on Netflix called The Crash?

you like it. I'm a two-time, you ain't knew I'd win. Throw a shot like you tryna have a foot fight then. All my ops waiting for me to be you, I bet. Say, I got drive, I don't need a car. Money really all that we fiending for. I'm doing things they ain't seen before. Bands ain't dumb, but extreme is so

HBO. And well, the Mackenzie Shirella situation. If you watched The Crash, you saw how this girl was, I don't know, a lot of things to say the least. And now she's not bored anymore behind prison or behind bars, because they were saying that she was so bored in prison. There were like calls that leaked between her and her mother. And now it looks like Mackenzie's employed as a food service worker at the Ohio Reformatory for Women in Marysville. That's according to a prison spokesperson. And as for what she's making for the gig, you know, prison inmates, they don't really make a lot of money. Apparently she can make like $24 in a month. Yeah, so she's serving two concurrent life sentences with the possibility of parole in 15 years. But I don't see her going anywhere. I just feel like with the press that she's gotten off of The Crash, like in her mind, she thinks this is amazing, but it just makes her look even worse. And it's out of pocket, to say the least, that she even did this. Like, I don't know. This whole, if you haven't watched The Crash, I highly recommend, if you need something on your watch list, The Crash, for sure, on Netflix. But out of pocket, to say the least. If you want to check out the story, it's up, 1849.com.

Oh, the World Cup is on. It's time to binge 103 soccer games in the next 39 days. Mexico, South Africa kicked it off today. The watch party at San Pedro Square in downtown San Jose. Insane. This is going to be a blast. If you got an extra ticket for Levi's, let me know. It's Strawberry on the radio, Wild 94.9.

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3: 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All right, so it's the Wild or Out. The current champion is Aespa and Becky G, their song Lemonade. But Tyga gave us a new song called Two Pops. I want you to listen to them both. 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Here's the current champion. Here's Aespa and Becky G with Lemonade.
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and I need to send somebody on an epic summer vacation. Maybe a little road trip, maybe see the national monuments, maybe go check out the parks. I'm talking like Grand Canyon, Utah National Park. Win $2,500. Again, tomorrow at 8, then 11, then 2 and 5. All right, so while you're waiting on this cash, let me give you some Tame Impala. Here's Dracula. It's Wild 94.9.

Did you see Rihanna and ASAP Rocky? 3 a.m. in Brooklyn this morning celebrating the Knicks win with the Knicks fan, and the two of them were shooting hoops. Rihanna sinking a free throw.

So I don't know if Justin Bieber and Haley have matching tattoos. Harry Styles and his fiance Zoe Kravitz do. So on his arm, he's got the words "Let it rip." And then on Zoe Kravitz's back, she has the words "Let it rip." I don't know if that's something significant or special to them, but if you watch the show The Bear, "Let it rip" is like the whole thing. It's very prevalent in that show. So maybe they're just fans of The Bear. I don't know.

Pink Panthers right there. She was the latest guest on Hot Ones. You know they do that show like 10, 10:30 in the morning. So all those celebrities are eating those atomic bomb fire hot wings on an empty stomach or like after eating Cheerios. It's their breakfast.

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So if you know all the drama that went down between Sabrina Carpenter right there and Olivia Rodrigo, like who cheated on who stole whose boyfriend, all that stuff, who wrote a song about who. After all that, the two of them may do a song together in the near future. That would be a huge collab.

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And the lineup is stacked. BTS, Snoop, Benson Boone, Zara Larsson right here. Wild 94.9.

0: Jeopardy for Nine. It's Selena and Graham from the JV Show. Have a great rest of your Thursday, but join us back here tomorrow morning. The show kicks off at 6 a.m.
1: Then at 8:20, move over UFC fight on the White House lawn, because America's favorite game is the JV Show Chug Wheel.
0: Nobody likes this game.
1: That tomorrow morning. Yes, we are.

Gotta send a happy birthday shout out to D checking in from the North Bay. Also, big shout out to Eddie in San Jose. What's up to Renee in Fremont? Here's Dominic Fike, Wild 94.9.

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Still have a chance to send you out to the Giants game for Pride Night. 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

0: We're getting ready for the iHeartRadio Music Festival in Vegas. Snoop, Benson Boone, Cardi B, BTS right here. You can get flown out tomorrow.
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2: 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What's going on, friends? It's Angelina. So close to Friday, all right? Let's kick it, discover some new music, and let's get in our feels. Kicking it off with my girl, Sienna Spyro. Die on this.

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1: That's right, playing you all the new music you need to know. I'm Angelina on the new hit list. And just know this man right here loves his wife. Like a dream man. This is how every woman should be treated. Alex Warren, favorite.

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Let's get Evangelina on the new hit list. We're playing you the hottest songs and artists that are blowing up. Like this girl right here, Bella Kay. I love it. I love it. I love it.

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Olivia Rodrigo, Drop Dead, who took over the show today. That's right. Gave us a preview of that new album and took some of your advice. Well, she gave you love advice. You heard some of y'all crazy stories. If you missed it, highlights up at iHeartRadio or at New Hit List. Right now, Niall Horan, it's Dinner Party.

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It's Angelina. Thanks so much for hanging out with me, discovering new music. It's been so real, leaving you with this BTS. Swim on the new hit list.

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1: And you never believe the reason why. We'll talk more about this next.

0: We're joined by Melissa.
1: And have you heard about this mom? She's gone viral because she's at a restaurant and refused to pay for a meal that was ordered.
2: I did not hear anything about that. What is up with that?
1: Gianna, what? Frank, have you seen this?
0: No.
3: No.
1: Basically, it's her, a guy who I think is her husband, and her son. Her son didn't eat his noodles.
3: Okay.
1: Mm-hmm. And she said, it's the law. If my son doesn't eat it, I don't have to pay for it. Send it back.
0: Oh, a law in her head, maybe?
2: People need to get a reality check. The world doesn't revolve around them and whatever rules yeah. they make up.
0: It's crazy because I have little sisters. They're 8 and 10. Mm-hmm. And I know one time my dad got mad at my sister because she ordered like a legit steak.
1: And she didn't eat
0: it. And she didn't eat it because they put like green flakes on it. And that was an immediate no for her. Yeah. Like, but my dad paid for it. He sucked it up, paid for it. And he was mad about it because... That it just it is what it is. Like
1: it's what you ordered, whatever you know.
0: Yeah.
1: They made it.
0: Eat.
1: They did their job.
0: Kids don't eat all the time. You can't just say, "Oh, I need the refund because my kid didn't eat anything." Like
1: but it, the winner of the entire scenario,
3: okay,
1: is the waitress working working this table.
0: Yeah, what'd she do?
1: So this lady goes off. I'm gonna sue. I'm not paying for it. It's the law. If we don't eat it, the girl working the table says,
4: "Yeah, of course. You guys can sue the manager or the owner."
1: She's like, "Yeah." Whatever, Sue. I don't care.
0: Go right ahead.
1: But you gotta pay.
3: Did they leave a tip?
1: Yeah. No.
0: Yeah, they, probably not.
1: They clearly left a lawsuit over a $7 noodle plate.
0: Shout out to the waitress. I would have flipped the table. I'm sorry. So God bless her.
2: Absolutely.
1: We'll get this whole story and a video about it up for you now on our Instagram at VBros on air.
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0: always love spreading those positive vibes with you every single night.
1: Emma, why are you smiling?
2: I found out that my cat is pregnant, actually.
1: Whoa, I thought you said your cousin or something else. Wow, your cat's pregnant. Has your cat ever, like, had babies before?
2: No, never. And my cat's never really gone outside before either.
0: Oh.
1: It sounds like similar to me growing up. She's been sneaking out a lot recently.
0: Yeah. Getting frisky.
2: Yeah, she's a teenager for sure.
1: Well, nevertheless, we're happy you're smiling, and thank you for spreading positive vibes with us.
2: Thank you.

0: the DM we got says, I thought my girlfriend was pregnant with someone else's kid.
1: I have so many questions.
2: Me too.
1: He is legit on hold. He's going to join us next in Sad Group Chat.

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1: Olivia Rodrigo, Drop Dead.

0: the DM we got says, I thought my girlfriend was having a kid with another guy.
1: I got a lot of questions.
0: Yeah.
1: Group chat, we actually have the guy who DM'd us on this. We'll keep you anonymous as we promised, but we are here to get you advice. Explain exactly what happened.
2: My girlfriend, she found out she was pregnant.
1: Mm-hmm.
2: First, I'll rewind. She told me she was cheating on me.
1: Oh, wow.
2: She told me she's cheating on me. Then I find out she's pregnant.
1: Okay.
2: And I'm like, is it mine? Is it his? We do a DNA test together. It's my child.
1: Okay.
0: Oh.
2: My family, my friends, they think I'm crazy, but I want to get back with her. I cheated, but, like, my version was a while ago, so I think, like, we're even now.
1: Okay, so you cheated back in the day, she cheated now, but you guys are having a kid. She is pregnant.
2: Right. She's having a kid. It's my baby, and I want to get back with her. I want to be a family. I know I can be a good dad, but my family, my friends, everyone's like, you're crazy. Why are
3: As of now, you're broken up. So y'all broke up, and now you're literally saying, okay, now that the kid's mine, I'm going to get back with her?
2: Exactly. Oh, exactly.
0: That's tough.
1: This is really a hard one, because a child is not the correct reason, I don't think, to get back with somebody, but if you do still love her, I'm assuming, right?
2: Well, I love her, but I think I love the thought of being a good dad more, and I think being a good dad is having a good, you know, good parents, parents that are together. I just, I want to be with her and the kid.
1: Okay.
3: And if you've both already cheated, you've canceled that out already, so I see where you're thinking, right? It's like a fresh start now. We can go into this thing great. You'll be a great dad, you'll be a great mom, and we'll talk about this years to come from now as a one happy family.
1: This is really a hard one. Hold on. I feel like there's a lot of people have been through similar things, so we'll get you advice right now, okay?
2: All right. I'm ready.
1: And remind us, how long have you guys dated?
2: We dated for about 3 years.
1: Okay, so you've been together a good amount of time. Mm-hmm. What are your thoughts on this? He does want to get back with her. Is that a bad decision, considering she cheated and they thought at some point she could be having somebody else's child? What are your thoughts? DM us on Instagram @TheBrosOnAir. Talking more in a few inside group chat.

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I've got your workday soundtrack on Wild 94.9. 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

0: advice for Anonymous inside group chat tonight. Him and his girlfriend found out that they were having a baby together. Mm-hmm. And instead of being all excited, the girlfriend said, actually, I don't even know if this is your kid because I cheated on you.
1: So they got a paternity test. And while he is the father, but now he's not sure, can he stay with this girl knowing that she cheated? One side note is he did cheat, but that was years ago.
0: Yeah.
1: Nikki, you're inside group chat. What are your thoughts?
2: I think they should stay together.
1: Oh, wow.
0: Really? Why?
2: Now that there's a child involved, I don't think that they should break up and just be separated just because of a mistake they both made at that point.
1: There we go. Hey, thank you so much for joining group chat. Now, Bree, you're up next. What are your thoughts?
3: Don't do it. Run for the hills. You both cheated on each other, and now you have a kid. Years down the line, he and her are going to laugh about it. No, this guy's going to turn around. This kid is going to grow up and say, I'm the reason you two are stuck in a miserable marriage together.
0: Wow.
3: No,
0: that's a good point. That's a really good
1: who's
0: point.
1: Who's yelling in the background?
3: My dad.
1: Okay. All right, you guys count for...
3: Your group chat, I've got mine beside me.
0: Oh, wow, that's so funny.
1: That's awesome. Hey, thank you guys so much for having us on. We will continue the

0: Advice for Anonymous inside group chat tonight because he thought his girlfriend was pregnant with somebody else's kid.
1: It's such a crazy story. We'll explain it all and get this guy advice next inside group chat.

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2: 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Just

0: Charisse, did you hear about that woman that's going viral for revealing she accidentally swallowed her AirPod?
1: No.
0: What? How does that even happen?
2: Yeah, how's that
0: now?
2: Have you
0: seen this video? So here's how it happens. So she, you know, we all do. We get our vitamins out and we put them on the table oftentimes early in the morning. So she had her AirPod out of the case, put the vitamins next to them, took one big swoop of all of it and swallowed it. She didn't realize it till she got into her car when she was like, wait, I'm looking for my AirPod. Where did my AirPod go? And she said, holy crap.
3: She swallowed it. Oh my
0: God. With my vitamins. So the first thing she did, she called poison control and they basically said that she should wait for it to pass and go to the urgent care if she experiences any pain. So now the woman decides to do like everybody does. Let's document this on social media. And people started following the story and she was going step by step of how she was feeling, where it's going. And apparently she went in to get her stomach checked out and they realized that there is, there's nothing inside of her, which means it did pass through. She has not recovered it. Doesn't know if she flushed and whatnot.
2: Dang.
0: But she is okay. She only has one AirPod, but she has survived the incident.
3: Could you imagine calling yourself with your AirPod in your stomach?
2: I can't.
3: And then you're just listening to what's going on.
2: That's
3: and
2: so
3: you answer,
2: crazy.
3: You hear your stomach like gurgling into your ear.
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0: Trisha, have you seen the Kool-Aid pineapple trend that is taking over TikTok right now?
1: No, that sounds delicious, though.
0: It does sound really good.
2: Yeah, what?
0: Have you seen it? So yeah, you're going to start seeing more of it. So on TikTok, it's a new summer snack. Basically, people are taking chunks of pineapple, soaking it in brightly colored Kool-Aid until they turn neon red, blue, or pink, whatever color the Kool-Aid is.
1: Interesting. I can't believe they found a way to make fruit even, like, more sugary.
0: Well, that's

0: what I'm getting at. So check out this. So people are saying it's great. The result is basically a sugar-filled pineapple. And even though it tastes great and looks cool to put on Instagram and TikTok, a health official is saying there's not one bit of health in this thing. You're basically taking something healthy like pineapple and soaking it with pure sugar.
1: It does sound delicious, though. I don't think anybody eating that is really thinking it's a healthy snack option.
2: Yeah. Yeah, it's not like it's almonds.
3: Yeah.
2: Also, all I can think about is put a little tequila in that. That could be a great summer drink or like
3: our snack. My grandmother does this. She puts vodka over watermelon.
2: Why have we not hung out with your grandmother?
3: She's a good time. Let me tell you right now. My drunkest moments have been with my grandmother.
2: I love that for you.
3: In her house.
2: Our grandmother's a big drinker, but she's also 101, so.
0: Yeah. I don't think grandma cares about the watermelon, though.
2: Yeah. Wants it straight.

0: playing Are You Smarter Than a V-Bro? We got Kristen on the phone. Which brother do you want to play against, Mikey V or Frankie V?
1: Let's go with Mikey.
2: Ooh, I'm in the hot seat.
0: The first person to get two questions right will be the winner. Kristen, you get the first one. Kristen, there's a brand new Netflix Scooby-Doo live-action remake coming out in 2027. The last live-action Scooby-Doo movie from 2002, the Mystery Inc. crew broke up, but they inevitably got back together after investigating a haunted theme park called what?
1: Oh, gosh. 2002. I don't know if I can day my memory back to that. Was it... I have no idea.
0: Mikey, do you want to steal that by any chance?
2: Spooky Doo.
0: Ooh, that's incorrect, but you were close.
2: Oh, I thought I had it.
0: The theme park was called Spooky Island.
2: Oh.
0: I asked the name of the theme park. You almost had it, Mikey. Well,
2: 25 years of memory got a little messed up there. I was close. Half a point, no?
0: No. It's back over to you.
2: I was confident there, too.
0: It's back over to you. You could get a full point, okay?
2: Here we go.
0: Dirty sodas are all the rage right now. They're going viral. Mm. Everywhere is doing them.
1: Yes.
0: Mikey, what makes a soda dirty?
2: Extra sugar, isn't it?
0: Can I get specific ingredients?
2: Soda and sugar.
0: Mikey, that's incorrect. Kristen, do you want to steal that for a point?
1: Yeah. It's going to be soda, of course, and creamers that are flavored, and then like lime juice and other juices.
0: Yes, queen! Dirty soda. Yeah. What makes it dirty is the cream and the flavoring.
2: Sounds
0: sometimes the lime
2: like
0: and lemon
2: diabetes.
0: Juice. Yeah, yeah, you could say that. It's technically back over to you, Kristen. So if you get this right, you're going to be the winner. Kristen, the Knicks won game four last night. Who did Taylor Swift hug at the end of the game despite once having beef with her sister years ago? And now the internet is going crazy.
1: Oh, easy. Kylie Jenner.
0: Boom, Kristen. It's Kylie Jenner. You are officially smarter than Mikey V. Congratulations.
1: Hey, thank you.
2: It's not a big accomplishment. Don't get too excited.
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0: Sabrina, do you consider your hairdresser your therapist?
1: Yes.
0: Gianna?
2: Yeah, my hairdresser knows everything and then some. Yeah.
0: It is so crazy because every girl says that.
2: Yeah. Mm-hmm. Uh-huh.
0: And they were talking about this on, I think it was Reddit. They're talking about the things that you ladies talk to your hairdressers about while you're sitting there.
2: It's everything. So yeah, give us the list anyway.
0: So number three on the list is, you know, your bedroom talk with your significant other and how that's going.
1: Yeah. My hairdresser knows more than my pastor. I'll say that much.
0: Well, you don't talk to your pastor about...
2: Yeah, confession.
0: I guess so.
1: Exactly. Most of my sins, but she knows all of them. Okay.
2: So funny.
0: Number two on the list is you talk about your family, the goods and the bads, and maybe the fights you have with your parents or your siblings.
1: That's true, yeah.
2: Yep.
0: And the number one thing that you all talk to your hairdressers about is... work drama. You leave work, you'll get your hair done, and you just spill all the beans about your boss, all your coworkers, and they know every little bit about what happens between those four walls in the office.
1: Yes, she deserves a check. She's like my HR.
0: Yeah, there you go.
2: Hairdressers really do it all.
0: Do they ever tell you their drama?
2: Mine does.
0: Okay.
1: Oh, I don't care enough.
0: You don't listen. Okay, good. You're like, I'm paying you to be in the seat. You're getting my drama.
1: You're my therapist right now, okay?
0: There you go. Well, round of applause to all the hairdressers out there.
2: Seriously.
1: Yes, you're doing God's work.

0: say?
1: Spreading positive vibes with you like we do every single night.
2: Nina, why are you smiling tonight?
3: I just booked a staycation over the weekend, okay. A local hotel that has a spa.
2: Oh, yeah. Wow.
3: And I'm going to get a massage and have a nice little weekend with my my guy.
1: Yes.
2: We're just talking about that off the air. Sometimes staycations are the best, right?
1: Best.
2: You can find a spot that makes you feel like you're on vacation, but it's like 5 minutes to drive home afterwards.
1: Yeah.
2: It is the best thing ever.
3: The worst part about vacations is the travel, and this eliminates the travel.
1: Exactly.
4: No red-eye flight for you.
1: Yeah.
4: You enjoyed that, though. That's awesome. Great time of year for it, too. And thank you for spreading those positive vibes with the V-Bros. Yes,

0: So, Vanessa, do you worry a lot?
1: I have been a worrywart since I was a child. My grandparents, like, they still call me worrywart.
0: Worrywart. See, Gianna does sometimes. Mikey be always claims he never worries about nothing,
2: well,
0: you know, never stresses.
2: I try my best not to stress.
3: He's good at not worrying. I worry for him and I.
0: Well, that's not a bad thing. Check this out. If you worry a lot, it's probably because you're smarter than the average person.
3: Oh.
0: People of higher intelligence are more prone to anxiety, stress, and it's because of the intelligent level in your mind. You're always overthinking and thinking stuff. So the reason why us people here, Gianna, myself, and you, stress a lot is because we're highly intelligent, unlike Mikey
2: call
0: B, who
2: me,
0: never
2: call
0: stresses.
2: Call me what you want. I'll be oblivious, dumb, but I'll be stress-free, okay?
3: No, this makes me want to, like, turn stupid just so I stop stressing.

0: We're joined by Melissa.
1: And have you heard about this mom? She's gone viral because she's at a restaurant and refused to pay for a meal that was ordered.
2: I did not hear anything about that. What is up with that?
1: Gianna, what? Frank, have you seen this?
0: No.
3: No.
1: Basically, it's her, a guy who I think is her husband, and her son. Her son didn't eat his noodles.
3: Okay.
1: Mm-hmm. And she said, it's the law. If my son doesn't eat it, I don't have to pay for it. Send it back.
0: A law in her head, maybe?
2: People need to get a reality check. The world doesn't revolve around them and whatever rules they make up.
0: It's crazy because I have little sisters. They're 8 and 10. Mm-hmm. And I know one time my dad got mad at my sister because she ordered like a legit steak.
1: And she didn't eat it.
0: And she didn't eat it because they put like green flakes on it. And that was an immediate no for her. Yeah. Like, but my dad paid for it. He sucked it up, paid for it. And he was mad about it because... It is what it is. Like,
1: it's what you ordered, whatever, you know? They made it. They did their job.
0: Kids don't eat all the time. You can't just say, oh, I need the refund because my kid didn't eat anything. Like,
1: but the winner of the entire scenario is the waitress working working this table.
0: Yeah, what'd she do?
1: So this lady goes off, I'm going to sue. I'm not paying for it. It's the law if we don't eat it. The girl working the table says,
4: yeah, of course. You guys can sue the manager or the owner.
1: She's like, yeah, whatever, sue. I don't care.
0: But
1: you gotta pay.
3: Did they leave a tip?
1: Yeah, no.
0: Yeah, probably not.
1: They clearly left a lawsuit over a $7 noodle plate.
0: Shout out to the waitress. I would have flipped the table. I'm sorry. So God bless her.
2: Absolutely.
1: We'll get this whole story and a video about it up for you now on our Instagram at @vbrosonair.
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1: Whoa, I thought you were going to say your cousin or something else. Wow, your cat's pregnant. 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
2: No, never. And my cat's never really gone outside before either.
0: Oh.
1: It sounds like similar to me growing up. She's been sneaking out a lot recently.
0: Yeah. Getting frisky.
2: Yeah, she's a teenager for sure.
1: Well, nevertheless, we're happy you're smiling, and thank you for spreading positive vibes with us.
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0: one of those songs you got to clap to, you know?
1: Yeah.
0: That was brand new music, Bottle Up by the Backstreet Boys. That is their new single from the upcoming Paw Patrol, the Dino movie. Ooh, that is only in theaters August 14th. Happy New Music Friday, everyone. Happy Friday in general. We're the JV Show. I'm Selena.
2: I'm Graham.
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0: Here on Wild 94.9 The Bay's number one hit music station. Fridays, Chidi hangs out with us. And you tweet a lot, buddy. No offense. Mm-hmm. But I'm glad you do, because Friday mornings, Graham does a dramatic reading.
2: That's great. Do you want to play the first talk?
0: Yeah, yeah, yeah. I do want to do that first.
2: Kick off the show?
0: Hey, thanks for that reminder. No
5: problem. Hey, guys, it's Friday. It's Edgar without the haircut. Yesterday, Mexico played, and ole, ole, ole, ole. Ole, ole, Mexico, ra, ra, ra. Mexico, ra, ra, ra. Graham, please tell me that Jess and Selena are wearing their Mexico jerseys. Please. And Graham, I sent you a little link for the Mexican World Cup rally song. Hopefully you guys can play a little bit of it. Let me know.
2: Yee-hee! Well, the ladies did not come in wearing their Mexico jerseys.
0: Wait, why is Jess wearing my black hoodie uniform?
2: Yeah,
3: you guys, this is my favorite. This is probably the only black hoodie I own. I may be wrong about that.
0: Wow, what a disgrace.
3: It's one of the only black hoodies I own, but it's like a collaboration of Shoe Palace and Homies. You guys remember the tiny little homies?
0: Yes.
3: Yeah, it's cool. And
0: okay, there's a Mexican flag
3: in the back.
0: For something.
2: Because I'm wearing a Team Mexico jersey this morning.
0: You're wearing a Noah Kahn t-shirt.
2: Whatever details. But at least I loaded up the Mexico fight song here.
0: True,
2: you guys didn't do anything this morning.
0: True.
2: Take that.
3: Graham is just representing that we have Noah Kahn tickets today.
2: Right, 7:35.
0: Nice save. All right, so you have the song for us.

0: love stunt.
1: I gotta stop it when I feel like Graham's veins are gonna pop out of his head.
2: Why are you guys not? Why weren't you singing along?
1: We are letting you. Yeah, we just wanted to give you your moment there.
2: You ladies are Mexican. Why weren't you singing along with the Mexico song there? Come on. They got a World Cup win yesterday.
1: You should go have it handled. By the way, did you guys see the videos of how fun it looks?
2: No respect.
1: Like in San Jose yesterday? Jess, yes. You were watching the game at home with your cat. Why didn't you go somewhere?
3: I didn't know they were doing that
1: San Jose.
3: But today...
2: What are you... Wait, whoa. Back it up. Because in today's hottest trending, literally...
1: You talked about the watch parties.
2: I talked about all the watch parties in San Jose and
1: San Pedro Square. You literally said that.
2: Has a thing going on for every single game with screens and vendors and face painting for the kids and fun for everybody. And they're showing every single game.
3: Also, I barely even made it like right on time to watch it because I was here. I was working. I wasn't going to make it to San Jose.
4: Check out my cat.
3: But I'm going to check out the San Mateo festivities today because they have some watch party stuff going on downtown too. So.
1: I feel like that just doesn't hit the same as San Jose. I'm sorry.
2: Plus, you missed it because Mexico played yesterday.
3: Yeah. So I know. And then they're going to continue playing. You guys, this is our year. I'm going to have hope.
2: Yeah, maybe.
1: All right. Let's do some of Chidi's tweets next.
2: Okay.
1: How does that sound? Because Chidi, you tweet a lot. And I'm glad you do because Friday mornings, Graham does a dramatic reading and he'll do that coming up here. All right. It's Bruno Mars. I just my

0: I've startled him. Damn, I want that energy.
1: I was hoping for that same vibe and energy from the ladies up here who were hyping up a Mexico yesterday, and then just nothing. They just sat there like a couple of dead fish this morning.
2: How about,
1: I was vibing out.
2: Did she just admit that she wants you?
3: Yeah.
1: That's what I heard.
2: She wants your
1: That's fine.
4: Your vibe?
2: Your energy?
1: See.
2: Ew.

0: I'm Selena.
1: I'm Graham.
2: I'm Jess.
3: And I'm Chidi.
2: And it's time for...
4: The four things you need a heads up on to start your day.
2: Everyone, say your goodbyes to Kelly Bunga.
1: What?
2: No. Yeah, news sources say that Kelly Bunga, formerly Raging Waters, will not be opening this summer as the city works with new partners to get back open in the future, hopefully. And when it does open back up, it will no longer operate under the Kelly Bunga name.
1: That's good. At least we don't have to debate how it's pronounced.
2: I know.
1: Because we
3: Calabunga. So Calabunga's out. Calabunga.
1: Might still be there. Might still be a thing.
2: I don't know.
1: All right. Day one of the World Cup in the books. Yesterday, Mexico defeated South Africa 2-0. 2-0, as they would say in soccer. And South Korea notched a comeback win over Czechia. 2-1. Today's a big one, though, because the United States gets their World Cup underway and taking on Paraguay. They take the pitch in this one at 6 o'clock this evening. USA!
2: Yeah, I'm not a big soccer person, so.
1: Yeah, but it's the World Cup.
3: Yeah, I'm going to go watch it.
1: Come on.
3: USA. A little morning fog on this Friday. Hope you survive the heat. It won't be as bad today. Highs will be in the upper 80s with some areas in the low 90s, and they'll continue to drop into the weekend. It'll still be nice, though.
2: Yay. Hey, Leo bestie.
3: Hey. Bestie.
2: Your day is going to be a 7 out of 10. The vibes are peaceful today, so don't mess it up by going down a rabbit hole of overthinking at work. You are at that one today, so walk in with your chest up and let your confidence do the talking.
1: That's all I ever do.
2: Graham, you could what's your name?
3: Cheaty.
2: That's my name.
3: That's the mom brain when you call like all your kids every name except for the one you're trying to talk to. That just happened to me. Uh-huh. I was going to say, you could have switched up the horoscope to make Graham not so...
2: I know.
3: Yeah. Dang it.
2: I can't lie.
3: Dang it.

0: 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We're the JV Show. Happy Friday. I'm Selena.
1: I'm Graham.
2: I'm Jess.
3: And I'm Chidi.
4: Bean Chigrin. You guys need to send out a warning the next time he's about to go out for Mexico like that. I was curling my lashes and I damn near ripped them out because my God, my guy. Por favor, please. No. Let us know, okay? Because I wasn't ready. No, I wasn't ready, Graham. Thank you for representing for Mexico. Pero por favor, not like that. Not ever again.
0: Thank you. But think of all the people that did like it like that.
5: Yeah. Lo siento.
0: Yeah. Aww, Graham.
2: You know what? So where sad. You fell short, your enthusiasm made up for it.
0: No, I think that's what she didn't like. It was too much.
5: I was too hyped.
0: It was too much.
2: Well, what are you going to do?
5: Yeah, can't win them all.
0: All right. Aww. Fridays, Chidi hangs out with us and you tweet a lot, buddy. So Friday mornings, Graham does a dramatic reading.
5: Trying to see if I can get Irish citizenship. What the hell for?
1: Just because, you know, maybe I want to move to Ireland for a couple of years. Who knows?
2: What?
0: Would you actually?
1: Yeah, I think. I don't know. I want to move everywhere but the U.S. right now.
2: Fair.
5: I guess we're going to have to ask you to do your best Irish accent. Because
1: no, I don't know.
0: Just fit in with the locals. Yeah. No, no. You don't want to stand
1: out. I'll just drink Guinness with them and... Yeah, get drunk with him. That's it.
5: You ever drank a Guinness before?
1: No, I have not.
5: Okay.
0: Is it gross?
5: We have a lot to learn. learn. I love Guinness. Love Guinness beer. But it's not...
1: It's not for everybody?
5: It may not be for you. I don't know.
0: Mm. Yeah, I feel like it's not for you.
1: Probably not. I don't like beer, but, you know.
5: Perfect. That's going to be a problem. spoiler alert, it's a beer. Okay, and any other reason? Like, you think you might want to move there? How much of your... I mean, describe... the process of getting Irish citizenship, what percent Irish are you?
1: Well, I'm 25% okay. Irish, a quarter. But I don't think I can get one because my grandfather was born here and not in Ireland like I thought. So,
0: that's going to be a bit of an issue. Dang it.
1: I think I could, though. They said, like, I was looking through the process, and because my grandfather was born there, I could get, like, naturalization or something like that.
2: Ooh.
1: If I stay there for a little bit. So, we'll see.
2: Are you interested in the Irish men?
1: I'm not opposed to it.
5: Let me get this straight. Doesn't like Irish guys. I'm sorry to our Irish listeners. Doesn't like beer. So won't like Guinness. What is attracting you to the
1: culture?
5: It's a bunch of Irish jig dancing.
1: Day. Yeah. Exactly.
5: Some four leaf clovers.
1: Uh-huh.
0: Golden coins.
1: Yeah.
0: Chocolate coins.
2: Yeah. Leprechauns.
5: It's beautiful. Oh, yeah. You know, the countryside's beautiful there, but you know, a lot of rainy kind of weather. Yeah. Is that?
0: She doesn't need the men anyway. She knows how to play the dancer as DJ.
5: Okay. That'll work. Every year, I have nothing planned for my birthday. SMH. When's your birthday?
1: June 29th.
5: Oh, no.
0: Let me write that down. It's coming up.
1: It's my golden birthday, too.
0: My God, Chidi, and you have nothing planned? You're not doing anything?
1: Not yet. I don't have anything planned yet, but I'm like... Maybe go to
0: strip
1: Napa.
0: Club?
1: No.
5: Strip club.
0: Napa? Napa.
5: I know. We don't have any strip clubs in Napa.
1: No.
0: I think golden birthday, gold club.
5: Yep.
1: What's a gold club?
5: The gold club.
0: Oh, my God, Chidi.
5: Oh, man. We got a lot to teach you about life in Ireland and strip clubs and beer and stuff like that. That's a strip club here in San Francisco.
0: Maybe gold club is an Irish night.
5: Chidi, do you want to, like... do like a night out with friends, or do you want to do something? Because I know you like doing stuff with your family. You guys did that big Reno trip the other, where you just sat in your hotel and watched movies the whole time. Like, do you want something like that, or do you want like a club night, like a bar night? Like, what would be your ideal birthday?
1: Now that I'm getting a little bit older and wiser, I think a nice little retreat would be really nice.
5: So, like, go to the Travelodge in Reno.
0: Like, yeah,
5: and sit
0: we
5: there
0: need a retreat. What do you mean?
5: Watch movies and never go to a casino
1: exactly.
5: or anything.
1: That sounds like the perfect night for me. Okay, perfect birthday trip.
5: Your family seems on board to do that, so have them make some plans for you.
0: I think she's, like, secretly, like, trying to hint that she wants us to, like, do something.
5: Chidi,
0: cover your ears.
5: Like a surprise party?
0: Yeah, I feel like she doesn't want to come out and say it, but, like, come on, is her family going to plan something?
5: They make her do everything.
0: That's what I'm saying. Like, I feel like she's bringing it up. Like, she tweeted about it knowing you were going to do Chidi's tweets.
5: Read about
0: I feel
5: it.
0: Like this is her way of like hinting that she would like for us, her work besties, to like step up and do something huge.
5: But
0: for
5: like
0: her.
5: Surprise party. Also, I'm busy that day. What day is it?
2: What
5: day
2: is it? Monday.
5: Yeah, I'm definitely busy that day.
0: Yeah, hey, Gene.
5: The weekend before, I'm busy that day. Yeah.
1: Who's busy for what?
0: No, exactly. No,
5: just like work.
0: Don't worry.
5: Oh,
0: yeah.
5: Busy show this morning. You know.
0: So earlier this week, Graydon Resort and Casino, they had a career fair.
5: Mm-hmm.
0: If you missed it, they have another one coming up. That's the great news. They are still
5: send out the alert.
0: Send out the alert, Graham. They're looking for people in like the hospitality industry. If you ever worked in dining or gaming or entertainment, or even if you haven't, you know, they will teach you everything you need to know. This is an opportunity to be a part of a great team dedicated to creating guest experiences that go above and beyond every single day. You guys know I'm going to be there this weekend.
5: Oh, yeah.
2: By the way, those tickets sold out. If you weren't
0: able
2: to get them
5: for Martin Lawrence, that's going to be a funny show. Yeah. Dang, I'm jealous.
0: I'm so excited. Mm-hmm. But anyways, if you worked there, I could be like running into you. We could be like hanging out and, you know, you can be giving me drinky drinks.
5: Wow. There's the real motive.
0: I need some connections there, Great. It's like my favorite spot.
5: Okay, next career fair for everybody to mark their calendars is
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0: Bay Bridge, things are stop and go. Excuse me, I had to swallow right there. Sorry about that. I just feel like a lot of spit in my mouth.
5: Swallow what? Okay.
0: 80 westbound between the Toll Plaza and the metering lights. Those lights are on. Delays continue to Fremont Street in the city. Still have a lot of stop and go in Berkeley from this hit and run. Those cars are on the right shoulder, or just one car because the other one ran. 80 westbound before University Avenue. Everything is stop and go from Carlson Boulevard. Graham.
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0: All right, next on the JB Show, a couple of major things happening in the month of June. We're going to lay them out for you next after Olivia Dean. Here's Man I Need.

0: Good morning, JV Show. This is April from beautiful Applegate. I'm heading off to a track to do a little track workout. So that should be fun. But what's really fun is that this Sunday, me and my husband are celebrating 10 and a half years of marriage and we're doing a vow renewal. So happy Friday, you guys. Have a wonderful weekend.
1: Oh my God. Well, nice. Congratulations.
2: Happy Friday. JV Show, number one in Applegate, by the way. Thank you. Appreciate you for listening.
1: All because of you.
2: From
1: Thank
2: out
1: so
2: there. They're celebrating 10 and a half years
1: That's
2: of marriage.
1: What I heard.
2: We were giving some half birthday shout outs recently.
1: You guys, my half birthday is this month.
2: And I,
1: so
2: is
1: it? I will be needing a shout to the end of the month.
2: No.
3: My birthday is this month. Can I get a shout out?
2: So, my, no. My two questions are. Celebrating your 10 and a half year
1: why
2: anniversary?
1: Not? Yeah.
2: What do you mean, why not? Wait, celebrate it at 10, celebrate at 11. Are we doing half birthdays?
1: I'm sure they do on like the actual year marks, but maybe just they wanted a summer vow renewal. Why can I say that? Vow renewal ceremony, and it happens to land on their 10 and a half.
2: Okay, and that leads me to my next question. Vow renewals.
1: Cool.
2: Oh my God, I'm the opposite.
1: You don't like them?
2: I have a theory that they are the kiss of death. Like, that signals to me that you need some reaffirmation in your marriage because things aren't going well. And every time they have a vow renewal on Real Housewives of insert any city, every single one of those marriages has fell apart. Every single one.
4: But don't they fall apart even without the vow renewal on there?
2: Yeah, but yeah, I'm just saying that's the hallmark.
1: I think reality show is the kiss of death.
4: Yeah.
2: I agree. I mean, I think that's a big part of it. But every single couple on there that ever has a vow renewal, doesn't work out. And what about your attendance at a vow renewal? Is that something you'd like to go to?
1: I'd go for the food and stuff.
2: Mm-hmm. What if they want you to bring a gift? What if everyone's bringing gifts?
1: Oh, no. I don't think gifts should be required for vow renewals.
2: Well, they're not required, but I mean, a gift isn't required at a lot of things, but people still do it.
1: Yeah, no, I don't think you should have to. I wouldn't even want that. I wouldn't even feel comfortable. You would? I probably would too. So I would feel like I have to.
2: Yeah. Exactly. That's why I'm going. No,
1: I would still go
2: though.
1: I think cool. Really quick, a couple of things happening in June that I would like to get. You know, Chidi's take on. Tomorrow is National Sewing Machine Day.
2: Yes.
1: Chidi,
2: finally.
1: How's the sewing coming along?
3: Not existent
1: okay,
3: right
1: cool,
3: now. But I will.
1: You bought a sewing machine.
3: I know, and I will be back in it. Today.
2: Prediction
1: right.
2: Journal. Will Chidi ever sew again?
1: No.
2: No.
1: She'll never pick the needle back up.
2: Nope. That's it.
3: Wow.
4: Well, that's not bad.
1: Yeah.
2: That's a good thing if you're not going to pick the needle back up. Some people strive for that.
1: And the other thing, Jen?
4: And the other thing is June Theory. So, June Theory, Chidi, is actually more of a mentality, but this was created on TikTok, but hear me out. June Theory is... that June is the luckiest month for love.
1: Oh. Oh, so how's the love coming along,
2: Chidi? How's your June theory?
3: Not existent
1: God,
3: at the moment.
1: God, Jamie, no, have any updates for us?
3: No, I actually deleted all my my apps. So.
1: But you can also, you know, one can also love thyself.
2: Oh, yeah.
3: There's a lot of that been going on.
2: There has been? All right. Practicing self-love. Yeah, that's part of... Is that part of June Theory?
3: Yep. A lot of self-love there.
2: Jeez. This is a family show.
1: Oh, my
2: show.
1: Gosh.
4: Yeah.
3: Self-care.
4: Okay, love that for you. Love that for you.
1: Oh, my gosh. And your aunt's just in the next room.
3: No.
1: Chidi!
2: What are you guys talking about?
1: When is the dinner going to be ready?
3: Oh, my God.
2: What are you doing in there? You had your door locked for like 45 minutes.
3: What kind of love are you guys talking about?
1: What are you talking about? This is weird. All right. Today's Hottest Trending. Coming up next, Taylor Swift made history last night. I have those details coming up in trending right now. It's the weekend. Blinding Lights. Wild 94.9.

0: 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All right, Graham, what do you have inside today's Hottest Trending?
1: Got to talk about the SpaceX IPO that's happening today because it's going to absolutely catapult Elon Musk's net worth.
0: God, I'm so mad about this.
1: Me too.
0: All right, we'll get those details plus a whole lot more next after Bruno Mars. Here's Risk It All. Wild 93.9, we're the Bay's number one hit music station.

0: to know what's hot in music, movies, shows, and the most talked about stories happening today in the Bay.
1: Sydney Sweeney is finally speaking out about those Zendaya feud rumors. So let's just recap everything, right? There were rumors online that Sydney and Zendaya were at odds over her super controversial American Eagles jeans ad. You know, when her
2: My jeans are blue. Passed on from generation to generation.
1: There were also rumors that Sydney was flirting with Tom Holland, Zendaya's man, on the set of Euphoria.
3: Allegedly.
1: And then, speaking more to the show, there were rumors that one of the reasons why production for season 3 was delayed was because Zendaya was just too busy with other projects. And it was her busy schedule that was holding everything up. Plus, she allegedly rejected multiple storylines for her character, so she was just being difficult. Well, Sydney did this interview with Vanity Fair, and she addressed, you know, online rumors. And she said, quote, "Well, I mean, we all grew up together on this show. So it's honestly crazy to watch how much social media and the press spin things."
4: Okay.
1: So she's kind of shooting down the feud rumors there. She also says, "I was in first position to HBO." Now, what that means is that, like, according to the contract that she had with HBO and Euphoria, that her commitment to that show took priority over any other projects. Like, if she signed on for this movie, Euphoria comes first. Oh. She's in first position for that show. And she said that was with every cast member. So the second they say, hey, this is the first day of filming, she's legally not allowed to do anything else. So she's kind of defending Zendaya there a little bit. Like, how could it have been her busy schedule when, like, we were all in first position with HBO? That was in our contracts.
4: Okay.
3: Okay.
1: If that clears anything up. I still think there's a feud.
4: Yeah, I still think there's a feud.
1: You can't tell me there isn't. Taylor Swift just made history. I don't know if you guys caught this last night. She was inducted into the Songwriters Hall of Fame, making her the youngest woman ever to receive this at age 36. The previous record was a 39-year-old woman, but Taylor at 36 just waltzes on in there, and she's being honored with this major thing. She gave a 21-minute long speech.
3: Ooh. Seriously?
1: Whoa. Yeah.
4: Oof.
5: Yes. Wow.
1: Her voice was a little raspy. I think she kind of lost her voice from the Knicks game.
3: Yeah, she was screaming her head off at that game.
1: Yeah.
3: I've never seen Taylor Swift more excited about anything than her courtside antics.
1: People were wondering if Travis Kelce was going to be there. I mean, he wasn't next to her, you know, at the game where he usually is. Apparently, he's been having to do workouts in Kansas City with the Chiefs, but he made it just in time for the ceremony last night. So he was there with Taylor's mom to cheer her on, and people are loving this one moment where Taylor and Travis are dancing, and she has her phone in selfie mode, and then Taylor casually hands it over to, I don't know, the biggest movie director in the world, Steven Spielberg, and is like, hey, can you record us? And then so he, like, records them on her phone.
4: Oh my god,
1: such a Taylor move. Like, oh, come on.
4: Wow.
1: But congratulations to her. That's a huge honor.
3: 21-minute speech, and one's like,
4: that's,
3: hey,
4: it's
3: not a televised thing, so they don't start playing the music to play you off, right? I mean, it's like,
1: go as long as you want, I guess.
3: Yeah. Must be nice.
1: All right, Graham, what do you have?
3: All right, well, today is the day that the world's wealthiest man, Elon Musk, gets a whole lot richer as his company SpaceX goes public, debuts on the stock market. With the IPO, Musk is going to become the first ever trillionaire. We'll have to keep an eye on what the share price does, but SpaceX targeting a valuation of $1.75 trillion, and Musk owns a very significant portion of that. It's his company, after all. His estimated net worth prior to this was already about $780 billion, so it's not going to take that much to push him over the trillion-dollar mark. And that means that Musk, if he had a trillion-dollar net worth, his net worth would exceed the wealth of the poorest 46% of the global population. That's about 3.8 billion people. So basically, let's just make it, and as his, you know, net worth goes up from, you know, $1 trillion, it's going to go above that. So basically, combine the wealth of half of the people on this planet, and he's still going to have more money than that.
4: What the heck?
3: Combine the net worth of half the population on the planet, and this one dude is going to have more money than that. That's insane and sad, if you ask me.
4: Yeah.
3: Well, there's a lot of analysts that are saying SpaceX's valuation is way too high. They point to the fact that the company doesn't generate a profit. They lost close to $5 billion last year. So people think this entire thing is overly inflated. But regardless,
1: it doesn't even matter. He's still
3: one of our world's
1: first profit when you're rich
3: trillionaire. And his net worth has gone up And when he passes this by like $500 billion or something over the last year and a half or whatever.
1: Oh, I mean, my God.
3: The amount of money and net worth this guy's.
1: I like can't even wrap my I know. Mind around that
4: it's
1: right now.
4: It's depressing to hear that.
3: It's insane. And again,
4: must be nice.
3: Sad.
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0: Street partially blocked. So everything is stop and go from Mission. And then we've got some slowdowns in the Altamont Pass. 580 westbound between 205 and North Glen Road. Graham.
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0: 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Your chance to win a Chuggy Muggy after Bieber. Here's

0: Good morning, JV Show. This is David from Dublin. Happy Friday. I know we're going to get our first trillionaire, but, you know, like I told you guys, I just celebrated my 32nd year of marriage. My son is visiting from Houston. I think we're number one in Houston.
1: Yep.
0: So I will take that over $1 trillion any day of the week. So have a great weekend, everybody.
1: How about you guys around the room quickly?
2: That's
1: great,
2: sweet.
1: Great marriage, great family. Take that over being over having $1 trillion like Elon Musk is about to have. Selena?
2: I mean, because you want the money to take care of your family.
3: Give me the money,
1: just
3: Bob.
1: Great marriage, I'll great family.
3: No.
1: Over being a trillionaire.
3: I guess the family and the great marriage.
1: Yes, you guys, come on.
2: But you need the money to take care of your great family. That's the thing.
1: Yeah,
2: I feel like you can't have, you can't really have one another. Are you really that happy if you're broke? No.
1: Trust me, I know.
3: But you also don't know how, because I feel like these trillionaires, they're not that happy.
1: Well, there's only one
2: of them.
1: They look
2: happy.
1: Elon Musk.
2: Right. They're on their super yachts.
1: Yeah.
2: Off the coast of Italy.
1: I don't know. It doesn't make you any happier. I was just having that talk with my kids yesterday. All the money in the world, it doesn't make you
3: right.
1: a less. The richest people in the world could be the most miserable, lonely people on the planet.
2: Mm-hmm. Yeah. I have this discussion with my husband all the time, and he's like, money does buy happiness, but you have to have been broke first and have that foundation of like the family and friends. And then when you get rich, then it's amazing. But if you were just like born into it and you've always been lonely, you know?
3: Aww.
2: That's our theory.
1: I agree with some of that. And then they always say, like, if you're miserable before you win the lottery, you're going to be miserable after.
2: Yep.
1: If you're a miserable, you know, unhappy person, if you're a happy person, the money will make you a little happier.
4: Hey, how's it going? This is Julio from Pinal. You guys owe us. You guys owe us. If someone sweeps the game, two people chug. I've said it so many times, but you guys don't want to play my talk back. Come on. Let's do it.
3: Excuse me?
1: Julio, thank you for leaving that talk back. He's saying, and he has left that talk back before. We haven't played it. He's saying, if somebody in our Chug Wheel game, coming up at 8:20 this morning, if somebody gets all of the questions correct, two people have to spin the wheel and chug. Any thoughts on that?
2: That ain't gonna happen.
1: Already
2: sorry,
1: got shot down.
2: Sorry. Mm-mm. Yeah. All right, let's kick off What the Bleep, where you can win a JV Show Chug Mug. You just have to be the first person to guess today's bleeped out word correctly. As always, when you think you know what that word is, leave your guess on the talkback mic on the iHeartRadio app. First person to get it right is winning this morning's Chuggy Muggy. You guys ready for today's clip?
1: Yep. Mm-hmm. Ladies, just imagine how you would feel if every single time you said you wanted to, we just said, oh, I'm too tired, and we just shut you down.
2: Oh, I'd be mad.
3: Yeah, me too.
1: Think about how it would feel.
2: That would bother me.
3: I guess I never saw it that way.
2: Especially because it's like not too often that we want to be the ones to do it. So
1: right.
2: like once in a while and that's, oh, sorry, now you're too busy. Okay.
1: It's interesting because us guys, we just let those rejections just pile up and it doesn't faze us. We'll just try again the next time. You know what I mean? But I feel like if the rejection was constantly happening to you, you'd eventually be like,
2: I would be so sad.
1: Screw this. I'm not going to try anymore.
2: What is it?
1: Yeah.
2: Like,
1: yeah.
2: Why?
1: All right, think about what that bleeped out word could be. Remember, this is a family show, despite the discussion we were having right there. Leave us your name and your city along with your guests. Again, you're leaving that on the talkback mic on the free and newly upgraded iHeartRadio app while you're streaming Wild 94.9. That's our station. We want to shout you out if you've gotten the correct answer, but the only person that wins a JV Show Chug Mug on this Friday is the person with the first correct answer.
2: So get those guesses in now. We're going to play some of them now.

0: 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Zoe Larson on Wild 3.9 The Bay's number one hit music station. We are the JV Show. Happy Friday. Woo-hoo. I'm Selena.
1: I'm Graham.
2: And I'm Jess.
0: And this is our What the Bleep game where you can win a JV Show chug mug. You just have to be the first person to guess today's bleeped out word correctly. As always, when you think you know what that word is, leave your guess on the talkback mic on the iHeartRadio app. Only the first person who gets it right is going to be winning today's JV Show chug mug. So here's today's clip in case you missed it.
3: Ladies, just imagine how you would feel if every single time you said you wanted to, we just said, oh, I'm too tired, and we just shut you down.
0: It would hurt my feelings.
2: Yeah.
0: Not going to lie.
3: Well, now you know.
4: 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Happy Friday. My guess for the bleeped out word is workout. Workout.
0: Every time we wanted to work out. No, I'm too busy.
3: Oh. Yeah, I'm tired.
0: Yeah, I'm busy too.
3: Yeah.
0: It's fine.
3: Yeah.
5: I'm Jackson from Novato, and my guess is talk. I just finished kindergarten yesterday.
0: Nice.
1: Who gives a fart?
0: Congratulations.
3: I'm just kidding. Congrats on that. Good. His guess was talk.
0: Talk.
3: That's a good guess.
0: That's
3: hey, can we
0: guess.
3: Talk? I'm too tired. No, I'm too tired.
0: Oh, my God.
6: Good morning, JV Show. Happy Friday. It's Ricky from Fremont, and I want to say cuddle.
0: Oh, my God. Imagine that
3: no, I'm
0: feeling
3: too tired.
0: Of rejection. Oh, my God.
3: Now you know how us guys feel.
0: But I feel like you guys don't really care.
2: Yeah, it's different.
3: We
2: like, you'll
3: do
2: keep,
3: care.
2: You'll keep coming back, though.
3: We will, and I don't know why. That's the definition of being, you know, psychos. Like, trying the same thing over and over again, expecting different results.
0: All right, if you have a guess you want to leave, do it now on the Talkback mic on the iHeartRadio app. Here's Bruno Mars.

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1: Ladies, just imagine how you would feel if every single time you said you wanted to, we just said, oh, I'm too tired, and we just

0: 94.9, we're the Bay's number one hit music station. Thanks for hanging out with us. I'm Selena.
1: I'm Graham.
2: I'm Jess.
3: And I'm Chidi.
0: And who is this on the telephone?
4: Hello.
0: Hi, who's this?
4: Hi, this is Fiona.
0: Fiona, I'm going to need you to do us a favor. Can you turn your radio all the way down, please? We're hearing a bit of an echo here on the air. And other than that, happy Friday! You are going to be on this morning playing our Yup Nope game. Jess, what is Fiona playing for this morning?
3: You're playing for two tickets to check out Noah Kahn.
0: Noah Kahn, that's your boy, Graham.
1: That is my boy. He's coming to play Oracle Park my birthday weekend. I will be in the house. Ooh. Guy puts on a great live show.
0: Nice. All right, Fiona, here's how this is going to go down. We're going to ask you four random trivia questions. You just got to get three correct. If you can do that, the tickets are yours. Are you ready?
4: Yeah, I'm ready.
0: Here we go with question number one. In a fluffer nutter sandwich, what is the fluff made out of?
4: Oh, God. Fluffer nutter sandwich?
1: Mm-hmm. You ain't never had a fluffer nutter?
4: No. I have no idea.
0: I've had a nutter nutter.
1: I've had my nuts fluffed.
4: Like what? Jelly?
0: Of what?
1: No.
4: Yeah.
0: Marshmallow.
4: I didn't think that was right.
1: Yeah, marshmallow. It's like marshmallow cream.
0: I still have never had that.
3: Me either.
1: My mom used to make them. We talked about this. She used to toast them. She put real marshmallows on the top.
0: Ooh, that sounds good.
1: Open face and throw them in the oven. Delicious. All right, question number two. It's all right. You can miss one. Question number two. This is an easy one. Finish the title of this iconic Star Wars movie, The Empire Strikes.
4: Again?
1: Oh, no.
0: Oh, no.
1: That's a great guess, but it's The Empire Strikes Back. Oh, man.
0: Is there another one?
1: Star Wars nerds all over the place are like, what just happened?
0: Question number three. Tunisia is a country. I'm going to say that with a little more confidence. I'm sorry. I didn't know how to pronounce that. Tunisia is a country that can be found on what continent?
4: I'm sorry. I couldn't really hear you. What did you say?
3: Oh, no.
1: Tunisia.
0: Tunisia is a country that can be found on what continent?
4: No. You're, like, breaking up.
1: Not again. Our phones.
0: Again? Can you hear us, Fiona? We've been having phone issues all week.
1: We thought they were solved.
0: They allegedly were. Can you hear us, Fiona?
4: Not really. I can't hear you guys. It's breaking up.
0: Okay. I'm going to put you on hold really quick there. Chidi is going to finish the game on your behalf.
3: Oh, God.
1: All right, Chidi.
0: Oh, you got this, Chidi.
1: Come on. You got this. You got to win these Noah Kahn tickets for her, and she has to get these remaining two questions correct. Tunisia is a country that's found on what continent?
3: Tunisia.
1: Tunisia with a T.
3: Asia?
1: Oh, no. Oh, no.
0: Africa.
3: It was Africa.
0: Not going well.
1: Look, we're 0 for 3 currently. Ooh. And question number 4.
0: We'll give her the tickets if Chidi gets this one right.
3: Wait.
1: She has to get this one right because, one, I still get to shout holy horrible trivia. That applies to both, both of you guys.
3: Why? But
1: well, because you will have gotten 2 wrong and she got 2 wrong.
0: Right.
1: All right, question number 4. The nominal size of 2x4 boards is not actually 2 inches by 4 inches. Instead, it's actually 1.5 inches by how many inches?
0: You got this.
1: You've heard of a 2x4, right? Like, oh, it's a piece of lumber.
0: Right.
1: 2x4. Well, it's not really 2 inches by 4 inches.
3: So if it's not 2x4 and it's 1.5 by... Think about the...
1: Don't.
0: Come on, just a simple ratio.
1: Guess.
0: Come on.
3: I don't know.
0: You do know.
3: No, I don't.
0: Think about it.
3: Why me?
1: Then take a guess.
3: Oh, my God. 1.5 by what?
1: Yeah.
0: That's what we're asking.
1: That's the question.
3: Think about it, Chidi.
1: Inch and a half thick by how many inches wide? It's not really a 2x4.
3: It's
1: an inch and a half by...
3: By an inch and a half?
1: Nope.
3: 2 by 2?
1: 1.5 by 1.5 would be a 2x2. A 2x4 is actually 3.5 inches wide. It's an inch and a half by... It's an inch and a half by 3.5.
0: Oh,
3: holy horrible.
1: Horrible phone lines.
0: Wow.
1: What in the phone
0: and now she's
1: problem?
0: Not going to get Noah Kahn tickets because of Chidi.
3: No, it's because of you guys. You picked the wrong person to do this.
0: Well, you're the only one, because Jess would have already seen the questions and answers,
2: so you would have had to ask you.
0: All right, well.
1: Okay, that didn't go well.
0: Yeah, not. No.
1: For a multitude of reasons. Did we get a squirrel that chewed through our phone lines or something?
3: I don't know.
1: What is going on with these things?
3: We made it further along in the game today.
0: I don't know.
3: So I thought we were good and
0: got some
3: clear.
0: Figuring out to do. Graham, we have some shout-outs.
1: Yeah, we got a whole bunch of them on this Friday. Buckle up, everyone. First one here. Hi, Graham. May from San Jose. Can I please give a shout-out to the newlyweds, the Shingalas? Congratulations, Knock and DA. Cheers to your next chapter. They don't currently listen to the show yet, at least. Haha. So, all right. Well, congrats to them. Hopefully they hear this.
5: Who gives a fart?
1: We'll find out. All right. Good morning, Graham. First time here in your DMs. Welcome in. Please help me wish my son, Caleb Jacks, a wonderful last day of first grade. We're so proud of you and all your hard work. Can't wait to kick off our summer bucket list. Is he dying?
0: What?
1: Oh, no.
0: I think
1: just like things just to get done during
0: thing.
1: The summer.
0: Yeah.
1: Love mommy.
0: I'm a mommy.
1: Daddy.
5: I'm a daddy.
1: And McKenna Bear. Yes. Congrats on the last
5: day. Who gives a fart?
1: Papa sliding hard into your DMs. Whoa, welcome in. Papa, Mama, and Coco want to wish our beautiful young lady, Layla, a.k.a. Monster, Little Mamas, and Miha an amazing last day of school. She's never let us down. Always excelled in academics and dance. I know you're going to make us so proud and hopefully have a great career so you can let me and your mama come live with you until our last days. I'm sure she'll love that. Yes.
5: Who gives a fart?
1: Congrats, sir. All right, Audrey, mi niña hermosa, I want to wish you an amazing birthday and a fun last day of third grade. We're so proud of you for being kind, sweet, loving, and smart. Purely amazing baby girl. You will always be our favorite soccer player. Que Diosito te bendiga con muchísimos años más. Always and forever, your number one fans, Jay, Mom, and Dad. And go, Audrey!
5: Who gives a fart?
1: Hey, Graham, happy Friday. Hoping you can give my little sister a shout-out. Her birthday is tomorrow. She's going from 6 to 7. Daniela, hope you have a blast at your Hello Kitty birthday party this weekend. We all love you. Mommy.
0: I'm a mommy.
1: Anna, Dad, Lupe, Alex, Vanessa Jr., Connor, Andrew, Cielo, Bluey, Bingo, Batman, Miso, Mocha, and Tigger. Yes.
5: Who gives a fart?
1: Happy birthday. Happy early birthday. Hey, JV Show, can I please get a summer send-off shout-out from my boys, Noah and Nico, who are wrapping up third grade and preschool. Can't wait to sleep in and make some summer memories. And that's from Mom.
5: Who gives a fart?
1: Can't sleep in past 6 a.m. That's when our show starts. Hi, Graham. Please shout out Charlie and Gray on their last day of school today at St. Mary's. Go Cougars! I'm so proud of you both. Can't believe I'm going to have a 7th and 3rd grader. Love you so much. And that is from Mommy. Yes, congrats, you guys.
5: Who gives a fart?
1: Hi, Graham. First time sliding into your DMs. Can I please give a huge shout out to my daughter, Jamie, and wish her a very happy last day of school. She just finished kindergarten. We're so incredibly proud of her. We can't wait to celebrate with an amazing summer trip to Aulani and Legoland. Love Mommy and Daddy.
5: I'm
1: and
5: a daddy.
1: Little brother, Caden. Yes.
5: Who gives a
1: nice
5: fart?
1: Job in kindergarten. One more here. Hi, can you guys please give my daughters a shout out today? Emma and Juliet. Happy last day of 6th and 4th grades. We're so proud of all your hard work this year. We love you both. Can't wait to enjoy the summer with you. And that is from Mommy, and Daddy.
5: I'm a daddy.
1: Yes, everybody that's celebrating their last day of school this week. This has got to be it, right? And then all Bay Area schools are done?
0: I hope so. Can we get to summer break already?
1: Seriously.
5: Who gives a fart?
0: Today's hottest trending is coming up next. We have to talk about this anonymous tip that came in regarding Nancy Guthrie.
1: Oh.
0: Pretty crazy. I'll give you the latest details. Next in trending, right now it's the weekend. Here's Cry For Me on Wild.

0: Morning, JB Show. This is Nadette from San Jose. So, you guys haven't been able to do the Yep No Game all week. So, does that probably mean you're not going to be able to do the Chug Wheel game with bad phone service? LOL. Everybody's going to be so upset again if you guys don't chug. But I agree with the caller earlier. Two chugs. Two.
1: What?
0: All right. Happy Friday. All love right.
2: ya. First of all, pump the brakes on the two chugs.
3: Yeah, we ain't doing that.
2: That already got shot down.
3: How are we going to do the Chug Wheel game at 8:20?
2: I don't know. So, yeah, if you've been riding with us all this week, the Yep Nope game's been a disaster because every time we pick somebody up on the phones, then they can't hear us. And the engineers are like, we fixed it. And then hold my beer because you actually didn't. And it just flopped again on us. I think we still have to try because if we don't even try and skip the Chug Wheel game, there will be a riot out in front of 340 Townsend Street. That's our address in case you want to come down here and riot.
3: Okay.
2: At 1 p.m., there's going to be a rally. But anyways, I think we have to try and see how far we can get into the game. I don't know. I don't know what else to do.
3: All right. Well, we'll at least do that.
4: Yeah.
2: We'll try.
3: We'll try.
4: Yeah. I reached out already for them
3: to fix it.
4: To take a look.
3: Okay. We'll know how that went last time.
2: Yeah.
5: Trending. It's all the stuff you need to know. What's hot in music, movies, shows, and the most talked about stories happening today in the Bay.
3: The search for Nancy Guthrie. So there is a Mexican volunteer group that searches for missing people. They're the ones that got this anonymous tip yesterday. So it didn't go to the sheriff's department, you know, there in Pima County, Arizona. This volunteer group, they're the ones that got a tip from someone claiming that Nancy's remains were buried in an unmarked grave there in the city of Nogales, which is about 70 miles from Tucson. So I guess 25 unmarked graves have been discovered there previously. So it's a pretty known area for when people go missing. Like, that's where they will go look. So they did go. I think yesterday afternoon they went out and they conducted a search and they checked it out and they found no indication that Nancy's remains are buried, but they said they're not giving up and they are going to return for more searches in the area. Again, this is separate from the investigation that's going on in Arizona with the sheriff's department and the FBI. They're doing their own little separate thing there. They released a statement saying that they are aware of this anonymous tip, but they have not been contacted by Mexican authorities.
2: I guess this thing has gone on so much longer than any of us predicted, and with
3: I can't believe it.
2: With all the technology and video evidence and DNA evidence and all the capabilities we have, I thought this thing would have been solved really quick.
4: Yeah.
2: And here we are.
3: It's crazy. Yeah. I don't know. Did you guys know there's going to be a Fast 11?
2: No. Another Fast and the Furious?
3: Was that a good gasp or like a oh hell no gasp?
2: That's
6: who gives a fuck?
4: Yeah.
3: So Fast 11 is going to be the final
2: film in
3: the franchise, allegedly.
2: It will 100% not be. No. They're going to go all the way to 20, I guarantee
3: it. I don't know.
2: It.
3: It's supposed to be coming out in 2028.
4: Oh my God.
3: In the spring.
4: No.
3: But listen to this. So Fuel Fest is this weekend down in Southern California. Tyrese is going to be there along with Paul Walker's brother, Cody Walker. And Cody was asked about something that Vin Diesel said at last year's Fuel Fest. He said he had three conditions for Fast 11. One of them was reuniting his character with Paul Walker's character, which people were like, huh? Like,
2: how are we doing that?
3: How and why? But yesterday, Cody was asked about this. Like, is Paul Walker's character gonna make a comeback? Will he be in Fast 11? And immediately before he could answer, Tyrese like swooped in and was like, oh, we can't answer that. We can't talk about that. So now there's talk that Paul Walker's character might make a comeback in this one.
4: What?
3: Maybe using AI. I don't know.
2: I mean, they can do it with AI. Clearly they can do it.
3: I mean, they did it before without AI. I mean, when he passed away in 2013, they were in the middle of filming and they used CGI and, different effects and stuff and the help of his brothers to come in and they were able to, get it done. But now it's obviously easier with AI.
2: Mm-hmm.
3: How do you guys feel about Paul Walker's character potentially being in this new movie?
2: I don't like it.
4: No.
3: I think leave it alone.
4: I think it's done.
2: I think leave the whole franchise alone.
3: Yeah, I'm with that.
2: Be done with it.
3: That's my vote.
2: There's no way. I mean, if they're going to make a movie where they bring back somebody who's no longer with us to be in this movie, that means they will continue to make these movies going forward. That means there's no hurdle that they won't jump over just to keep making these, keep cranking them out. And people keep going to watch them regardless of how terrible they are.
3: Just
2: people
3: drop
2: are like, oh, no, that one was good. Fast 9 was actually really good. You didn't see Fast 6? That one was actually really good. No, they weren't. They haven't been very good, but they still make money at the box office.
3: I know.
2: So why would
3: as
2: you
3: long
2: stop
3: as it
2: making
3: does,
2: them?
3: Yeah, they're going to keep on making them.
2: Yeah.
3: All right, Graham, what do you have in trending?
2: All right, I have a couple of pieces of bad local news to share, unfortunately.
3: No.
2: First, we have to make an update to the JV Show's Dead Whale Tracking News Desk tally because a whale that washed up about a week ago near Pier 80, which is our 12th dead whale so far this year at the Marine Mammal Center, confirmed this adult gray whale's death caused by a ship strike, at least a suspected ship strike. This is the fourth of those 12 whales that has been determined their death to have been caused by a ship strike. Some of the whales, they don't know because they weren't able to examine them, you know, where the whale washed up or whatever. They weren't able to do a full analysis on it. So some more of them could be attributed to boats striking. And we know that's one of the most common causes of them dying here in the Bay Area. But we're already at 12 so far this year.
4: Oh, man.
2: Not good. And one piece of bad news to share for Berkeley residents and anybody, well, I guess anybody that likes to go visit Berkeley, the city council voted on Tuesday to make some changes to the city's parking policies, and they're going to be extending metering times.
3: Wow.
2: Now meters That's are going to run all the way until 8 p.m. They're adding 2 hours to that from 6 to 8 p.m. You're now going to have to feed the meters, and they're also going to start charging on Sundays. So no more free day. On Sunday. Not the first city in the Bay Area to do this.
3: Yeah.
2: We know San Francisco, Oakland, and some other places have already done this. They estimate that'll generate an additional $5 million in revenue for
4: And where does this money go?
2: I guess, well, to city budget stuff. Sure. Where does this money come from? Us. When the tolls go up, who pays that? Us. Mm-hmm. Are wages going up?
4: No.
2: No. More and more people are getting laid off. And did you get a raise? Did anyone get a raise?
3: Did you get a raise?
2: Inflation hit a big high. Inflation's going up, you guys, and gas prices and stuff like that. So that's
3: perfect.
2: Great. Who pays for all that? Oh, yeah, we do.
3: All right. Wow. Coming up next, your chance to win $2,500 right here on the JV Show. But you guys, it's a new Music Friday. Listen up. Okay, that button didn't work. Now, listen up.
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1: Hey, it's Olivia Rodrigo. It's a new Music Friday on iHeartRadio. Here's another one off my new album, You Seem Pretty Sad for a Girl So in Love. This is The Cure.

0: Olivia Rodrigo.
1: The Cure. It's Molly for 9. We are number one for new hit music. By the way, it is a new music Friday, so yep. Make sure to keep it on wild all day long. We are going to be spotlighting new music from Olivia at the top of every single hour all day here, playing music from her brand new album.
2: And I want to dedicate that to our buddy Hammer and
1: yes.
2: Hank. He slid into my DMs yesterday and said, Graham, can you guys please play some Olivia Rodrigo? And I was like, dude, I got you,
1: we got
2: bro.
1: You. It's music
2: you.
1: Friday.
2: Yep.
1: Every hour. Be here, Hanky.
3: Good morning, JV Show. This is Eddie Say from The Nut. Cue the rant music. Graham, disrespect toward Fast and Furious? Are you kidding me? Those movies are fire. It's a vibe, man. What? Why are you always hating on Fast and Furious? You know that it is the best movie franchise ever made. Everyone's going to see it. It's going to make $150 on the opening weekend. Come on, man. No regrets.
1: Eddie. You're a movie fan. You should know a trash movie when you see one.
2: Oh, no, don't. You just, no.
1: That's Selena on air. Graham told me.
2: The bear
1: I was
2: right
1: just
2: there.
1: Reading the scripts that Graham gave me.
2: No, that's true. But no, I mean, it's not the best movie franchise ever made. I mean, I'm sure if you ranked them by what they gross at the box office, it's got to be up there.
1: That's one thing.
2: Up there, right? But yes. Also, there's 9 movies or 10 movies or however many they've already made. So that helps to pad
1: the stats
2: a little
1: bit. But you want to talk about franchises. What about, like, insert any Marvel character in there.
4: Right.
1: You know what I mean? Or Star Wars or Harry Potter. Like, those, like, when I think of, like, best movie franchises,
2: well,
1: I think.
2: Those are all kind of nerdy. Can you
1: come
2: up with some better examples?
1: I haven't seen any of them, but.
2: Okay. Well, that doesn't help.
1: I just did a Google search and that's what came up.
2: Oh, God.
1: Lord of the Rings.
2: Okay. Mm-hmm. Jeez. Are all movie franchises. Can I find something like
1: James
2: that?
1: Bond?
2: Okay, there
1: okay,
2: you go.
1: Mission Impossible?
2: Okay. Okay. Now
1: Jurassic
2: we're talking.
1: Park?
4: Oh, that's a good
2: yeah,
4: one.
2: Yeah, yeah. No, the
1: Back to the Future,
2: yeah.
4: Toy Story,
1: Godfather,
2: ooh. Toy Story,
4: Minions.
2: I do like the Despicable Me.
1: Those are cute. Those are really cute. Minions. Hey, we have your chance right now to win your share of $250,000. Now, we're not giving away right now $250,000. I said your share, which is $2,500,
2: right.
1: And this is in honor of America turning 250, which Jess is so excited about. So, thank mm-hmm. you, Jess, for bringing this to our airwaves. Graham, what's this hour's nationwide keyword?
2: All right, take this keyword America over to wild949.com. Look around; you'll find the spot to enter it. You just type it in America, and you might win $2,500 Patriot bucks.
5: Good morning, JB Show. This is yours truly, and I had a question for the ladies this morning. Selena, Jess, and Chidi. I was thinking about buying a Jeep Wrangler, but as of late, especially on social media, people are saying that those are not masculine cars. You know, you should not, as a man, you should not be driving a Jeep Wrangler. Those are feminine cars. And I'm like, wait, what? Like, I was getting ready to buy one, and I get it. If you like it, buy it. But I don't know.
1: What do you guys think? Jeep Wranglers, are they feminine?
6: I didn't think so until I thought about who I know that has one. And
1: Barbie?
6: It's my cousin. She's
1: I feel like
6: a girl.
1: Barbie had a Jeep, right?
2: Yeah, there was a Barbie Jeep. I can't remember if it was a Jeep Wrangler. Yeah, it probably was. I mean, I don't know. Big John. I mean, I met Big John in person, and Big John is tall. He's like, you know, he might be like 6'6 or something.
1: Uh-huh.
2: He's taller than me. And I mean, I can't think of anything more masculine than, like, the top down in your Jeep Wrangler, like, you and your boys, like, going through the Starbucks drive through, like, get a couple
1: yes!
2: iced lattes, like, hey! And then just, like, cruising down, like, beach day! Oh, my God! And, like,
6: yeah.
2: Everyone's got, like, their towels, and, like, you go hit the beach.
4: Blowing
2: like,
4: in the wind.
2: Yeah, and then we're, like, driving along the coast, Highway 1, you know, like, and everybody's like, hey!
6: Get it in pink, though.
1: Yeah, I just looked up
2: that
1: pink.
2: That sounds like super
1: Jeep
2: masculine to me.
1: Super
2: I don't know
1: cute.
2: Why anybody, why would you think anything different?
1: Wait, is this what people are saying on TikTok, that these are, like, not masculine cars? Because I just did a quick look up. I mean, I know what a Jeep Wrangler looks like, but just to be sure, because I never thought, like, oh, this is for women or this is for men. I never had a thought about it. I don't see a problem with a man driving one of these.
2: Me neither. I think it's, like, super practical. Like, you can fit, like, 4, maybe even 5 of your boys in there, cruise down to Home Goods, check out the sales, you know, like, and still have room to, like, score all those Home Goods finds that you're going
4: right.
2: to get.
4: Yeah,
2: you got
4: yeah,
2: room
4: yeah.
2: in the way back that you can put those in there.
1: I feel like, if anything, it looks more masculine.
2: That's what I'm saying. Like, that's what I just said.
1: Yeah.
2: And, like, everybody can be cruising since the top is off. Everyone can be, like, you and your boys can all be wearing, like, your tank tops, you know, that way
1: yeah.
2: you get some sun
1: matching,
2: on your arms.
1: Matching, obviously.
2: Yeah. Yes.
6: And then, yeah, and then you'll get ducked because people always duck the
4: yeah.
6: Jeeps.
1: What does that mean?
6: They'll leave rubber a rubber duckies. Ducky on your...
4: And they dress them up. In
6: yeah.
4: Like,
2: oh, my God, that's totes adorbs.
1: People do that?
2: These cars
6: you
2: sound
6: yeah.
2: super
6: I've
2: masculine.
6: Seen this,
1: I don't think so.
6: So people, if they see another Jeep in a parking lot somewhere, they'll carry little rubber ducks with them, colorful ones or whatever, and then they go and they leave it on the door or somewhere so that that person can find it.
2: Yeah, and then like when you drive by and you see them discover it, you're like, beep, beep, hey, G-Bestie.
6: Hey, Bestie.
2: And then they go back like, thanks for ducking me. You'll be in Home Goods. I would get one.
1: Mm-hmm. All right. Glad we could help.
2: I think we settled that.
6: Yeah.
2: I don't know if he could get the top on. He's so tall. Big John's really tall.
1: Top off then. Top off it is. Yeah. All right. Mm-hmm. Coming up next, our Chug Wheel game. Here. Oh.

0: Comedy for Nine. We're the JV Show. I'm Selena.
1: I'm Graham.
2: I'm Jess.
3: And I'm Chidi.
0: Why are you laughing, Graham?
1: There's been a lot of funny stuff on this morning show. If you missed it, you need to go back and podcast the show. I'm just cracking up about some stuff from earlier. I don't know.
0: All
1: just
0: right.
1: One of those days.
4: Good morning, JV Show. Guru. This is Selena from Richmond. Graham, I agree. Bruh. The Jeep is the manliest, okay? The militaries use Jeeps. Like, go to Hollister, go mudding, go on the trails, and just like, get dirty. That's what a Jeep's about. Not Barbie and everything else. Come on. It's a Jeep. Historically manly.
1: Historically manly. She's saying our buddy Big John left us a talkback wondering if he should get a new Jeep Wrangler because he's saying, I've seen some videos online saying these are not that masculine. And again, I think quite the contrary. Like you throw the top down, picture this for a weekend, throw your boys in there, you know, four of you in there fit comfortably, even though Big John's a very tall guy.
0: No shirts, all shirts off, shirts not allowed.
1: Swing through Starbucks, get your iced oat milk lattes. Yeah. And they're like, we're going antiquing in Sebastopol. And then you can fit like some antique. There in the way back,
0: yes.
1: Like you still got room, like everybody
0: else. And post to the gram.
1: Yes, like a bunch of selfies in the Jeep, and then like, yeah, we're going antiquing. Like, doesn't that sound
0: Are people doing that?
1: Super manly, right?
0: Yeah, totes.
1: That's what I think.
0: Totes. Yeah, get a Jeep. Totally. All right, guys, it's time for
5: the four things you need a heads up on to start your day.
0: Oh no!
1: What?
0: Everyone, say your goodbyes to Kelly Bunga. News sources say Kelly Bunga, formerly Raging Waters, will not be open this summer as the city works with new partners to get back open in the future. So hopefully they can get that done. But when it does open back up, if it does, it will no longer operate under the Kelly Bunga name.
1: But where are we supposed to go this summer? It's going to be like the El Nino's cooking out here or something. It's going to be super hot. Where? What water park are we supposed to go to?
0: Well, Great America has a water park.
1: Okay.
0: Yeah. Oh. There's that one. You have, is Water World still a thing?
1: I don't know.
0: I haven't been there in a minute.
2: I've been conquered.
1: Great,
0: I think
1: Wolf Lodge.
0: Great Wolf Lodge. Yeah.
1: All right, day one of the World Cup in the books. Yesterday, Mexico defeated South Africa 2-0. And South Korea notched a comeback win over Czechia 2-1. It's a big one, though, because the United States gets their World Cup underway, taking on Paraguay. Yeah. They take the pitch in this one at 6 o'clock this evening. USA!
0: Nice.
1: USA! USA! Nobody's joining me. Thanks.
2: A little morning. It'll still be nice, but less hot. Hey, Leo bestie.
1: Hey.
2: Graham. Your day is going to be a 7 out of 10. The vibes are peaceful today, so don't mess it up by going down a rabbit hole of overthinking. At work, you are that one today. So walk in with your chest and let your confidence do the talking.
1: Look at
0: him.
1: Always do.
0: Look at him.
1: I know. Always do. Puffing out my chest right now.
0: Color 20, let's get you on to play our chug.

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1: 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I'm Selena.
2: I'm Graham.
3: I'm Jess.
4: I'm Chidi.
1: I'm kind of nervous for our Chug Wheel game more than usual because we've been having phone issues literally all week.
2: Literally all week.
1: Gosh. So we're going to bring on caller 20 right now. Wild 94.9. Hi, who's this?
5: Hi, this is Bree from San Jose.
1: Bree from San Jose. Welcome to the JV Show. You're caller 20. You're going to be playing our Chug Wheel game. You are getting a Chuggy Muggy for playing along with us. If at any point you can't hear us, let us know, because that's the issue we've been having all week. But we're going to go for it. We're going to try to get through this as quickly as possible. Here's how the game works. We sent Jess out to the streets, and she asked a random person 8 questions. So we're going to go through each question one by one, and we are going to stop down. And if you are able to guess correctly, you know, what that person on the street said, you get it right, you're going to get a point. Once you get to 4 points, you win the game. That means one of us in studio is going to have to be doing some chugging. Now, Graham, what is on the Chug Wheel this week?
2: All right, this week's featured item remains tuna punch. That's tuna juice mixed with Hawaiian punch. We have peppercini juice on the wheel this morning, as well as coffee with olive oil. Starbucks took it off their menu. We put it right back on ours. Pumpkin puree, that's leftover from last year. A buffalo wing sauce. Of course, we have the soup du jour. That's the soup of the day. JV Show Chef says it is still a hearty winter beef and barley. Despite the fact that it's almost summertime. And then we have dealer's choice. You land on that space like Jess did, I think, last week or the week before, and you can pick any item that you want to chug.
1: Perfect. Now, Bree, no offense, but I'm hoping you get all of these questions wrong just so we don't have to do any chugging. But here we go. All right, let's find out who Jess talked to.
6: My name's Elliot. I'm from Orange County.
1: Oh, he sounds like he's from Orange County.
3: Yeah.
1: My name's Elliot. Orange County, like to surf, bro. All right, here we go with question number one. Bree, listen up.
7: Game 5 of the NBA Finals is on Saturday. Who will win, Knicks or Spurs?

0: Bree, what do you think he said? Knicks or Spurs?
1: Being that I don't really know anything about the Spurs, I'm going to say that he said Knicks.
2: I think Knicks will probably take it. I think it's good for New York.
0: All right.
3: Knicks.
0: Fine.
3: That means they would win the NBA Finals on the Spurs home court. All right, next question.
4: Excitement level for the World Cup on the scale of 1 to 5, with 5 being most excited.
3: Bree, what do you think he said about his excitement level for the World Cup?
1: Ooh. Maybe a 4. Maybe he's almost all the way excited.
2: 5.
0: Oh, 5. Excited.
3: Even though he's from Orange County, bro.
0: Yeah, wasn't expecting that.
3: I thought he'd be more into like surfing, bro. Like some waves breaking 2 feet overhead.
0: All right, Bree, you got a point. Nice work. Here we go with the next question.
4: Do you think Taylor and Travis are really getting married at Madison Square Garden?
3: Good question.
0: What do you think Elliot said? Yes or no?
1: I have a feeling Elliot has no idea about anything about Taylor Swift, but I think he said yes.
2: Sure, yeah.
0: Okay, sure. Yeah, why not?
3: Sure.
0: I guess.
3: Yeah, bro. Like, they may totally do that. All right, Bree has 2 correct and only
0: one incorrect.
3: She needs 2 more to get somebody chugging. Let's go to the next question.
4: Do you eat the carrots and celery that come with your wings?
3: Oh, great question. What do you think Elliot said?
1: I want to say that he says no. I don't know why. He doesn't seem like a celery and carrot guy.
2: No.
0: Oh, my God.
4: Wow. Hey, we got a psychic on the line. Guy,
3: around the room, quickly, Selena, you're our number one wing connoisseur here, but in my mind, you eat some of that. You don't have to eat all of them, but you dabble a little bit, right?
0: Yeah, I do eat it because I'm always still hungry.
3: Jess, do you eat the carrots and celery?
4: Yeah, because they're there in front of me.
3: Chidi?
5: I just eat the carrots. I don't like celery, but yeah.
3: As long as there's enough ranch still in the cup, then yeah.
0: All right. How many points does Bree have?
3: She has 3.
0: Why?
3: So.
5: Not looking good.
4: Uh-oh, it looks like she can't hear us.
0: Yeah, our phones are cutting out, right, Bree?
4: Oh, Bree.
0: Take it. All right. Next question. Here we go.
4: It's National Peanut Butter Cookie Day. Out of these, what's your fave? Peanut butter, oatmeal, snickerdoodle, or sugar cookies?
0: What's his favorite cookie?
1: This is a long shot, but I'm going to say Snickerdoodle.
2: Snickerdoodle.
0: Wow, did you get all
4: the answers?
0: I couldn't
3: hear what she said there. The phones weren't quite, it was cutting out.
0: Yeah.
3: It didn't. I think she said sugar cookie, right?
4: Yeah, I think she said sugar cookie.
0: Chidi, can you run in and grab the name sack? Dang it! Bree, all right, you won. Congratulations, I guess. You are getting a chuggy muggy. I'm going to put you on hold really quick, okay? Hang on, Bree. Oh, my God.
3: Wow. Okay, well.
0: What? Our phones have failed us every other time.
3: Every time we played the Epic game this
0: week that we've needed the phones, they've failed. And the one time where we could use a little phone failure, what happened?
3: God.
0: What happened?
3: No. Oh, everybody's so happy right now because was it last Friday we skipped the game because Selena, you stepped out for your daughter's 8th grade promotion and everybody lost their mind.
0: I
3: got a bunch of angry DMs and everybody, and here you go. Now somebody's going to be chugging.
0: Oh, my God.
3: As long as it's not me. I'll still enjoy this game. It's America's favorite game, JV Show Chug Wheel, every Friday, 8:20.
4: Mayor Chidi.
3: You just manifested.
0: Wait, I'm so nervous. I'm not ready for this. Selena.
4: No!
0: Great.
4: Oh, my God.
0: I'm going to cry.
4: I actually feel so bad for you.
0: I'm going to cry. Oh, my God. Okay.
4: Selena, no.
3: She just drew her own name.
0: All right. Oh God, so I guess I'm spinning the wheel.
3: Oh, please, tuna punch. Please.
4: No, you know what?
0: I'm spinning the wheel
4: because
0: next.
4: Everybody gets so mad when we get dealer's choice. I'm manifesting dealer's choice for
0: Thanks,
4: you, Selena.
0: Jess, yeah. Thank you, Jess.
3: And then you
0: Thank
3: pick you, tuna punch and make
0: Stop,
3: everyone happy.
0: No, stop. All right. I'm spinning it next.

0: go, Selena?
1: Not a whole lot going on, Bay Bridge. Things are stop and go. 80 westbound between the ends of the parking lot and the metering lights. Those lights are on and delays continue to Fremont Street in the city. We also got some slowing on the Altamont Pass. 580 westbound between Grantland Road and North Flynn. Graham.
0: Just a quick heads up. We are on Instagram Live, JV Morning Show, because Selena's about to spin the chug wheel in just a minute.
1: Dang it!
0: El Pollo Loco's new Loco tenders with bold Mexican spices. And honestly, you've never tasted a tender like these before. Try them. You'll be obsessed. Bet you can't stop going back for more. Let's get Loco. El Pollo Loco.
1: Oh my God. The fact that I drew myself.
0: Nothing it makes
1: nothing
0: this Friday
1: is worse than that.
0: Sweeter. Yes, yeah, Selena.
1: All right, what's on the wheel, Graham?
0: We lost the chug wheel game, and Selena drew her own name out of the name sack this morning. And on this morning's JV Show, a chug wheel, we have Tuna Punch Blue featured item alert. That's just tuna juice mixed with Hawaiian punch. I can't remember why that's a thing, but it is. And we have peppercini juice on the wheel this morning. Coffee with olive oil in it. Starbucks took it off their menu. We put it right onto ours. Pumpkin puree, that's left over from this fall. We have buffalo wing sauce as well. And the soup du jour, which, of course, is the soup of the day. It's a hearty winter beef and barley stew or something like that. It's been simmering on the pot for the better part of 8 months. And then we have dealer's choice. If Selena lands on that space, she can choose any of these things that she'd like to chug. Obviously, it goes without saying that the Bay Area, we are collectively manifesting the tuna
1: dealer's
0: punch.
1: Dealer's choice.
0: The tuna
1: dealer's
0: punch.
1: Dealer's choice.
0: All right, Selena is stepping up to the wheel, and it is in motion. She is spinning,
1: oh my God.
0: And the wheel is slowing down, and it has landed on peppercini juice.
2: Okay. At least it's not tuna punch.
1: Ooh, that's going to burn going down your throat, though.
0: It's going to be a little spicy and vinegary, but Selena does not look as dismayed as I hope.
1: It's not tuna punch. I'm surprised by your reaction because the last time that you got hot sauce, you were like completely out. But peppercinis aren't like hot to me. I'm more worried about the vinegar part of it. But it's not going to be
0: saltiness.
1: Like but
0: a lot of sodium.
2: You're going to get heartburn.
1: Oh, dang it.
0: And your sodium intake
2: and gout
0: is going to be maxed out. Yeah, you might get
1: it's already maxed out because I've been eating hot Funyuns all morning.
0: Yeah, you might get the gout.
1: Dang it.
0: You
1: don't want the gout.
0: Maybe hepatitis A. Whooping cough, of course.
2: Yeah, the hanta.
0: You might get,
1: Can we water it down just like a little bit?
0: No.
1: Why?
0: Well, it's like all vinegar. I'll see how much comes out of it. If we need to fill the mug a little bigger, then I'll add some water. If not, sorry.
1: All right, well, peppercini juice. We're going to work that out during Olivia Jean here. It's so easy. It's not tuna punch.
2: Yeah,
1: it's not tuna punch.
0: Good point.
1: I'm fine with this.

0: Graham, I think that's good. I think that's enough peppercini juice. He's still pouring it into the chug mug. Why do you look like that?
1: Because it's not that much.
2: Yeah. Selena, I hope you're not doing anything later today.
1: This is
0: me
1: gonna
0: either.
1: Be...
2: Your stomach is not going to be able to handle this.
0: Don't tell me that. Yeah.
3: It smells very vinegary.
0: Stop.
1: It's fine. It's fine.
2: It's just 3 days of your sodium intake.
0: Stop. Can I add a little water to it?
1: Nope.
2: Oh, maybe a little bit.
1: It's not even, like, to be honest, we had a pretty big jar of Greek pepperoncinis here, and it's maybe like...
4: It's like halfway.
1: Half of a chug.
0: That's what I'm saying. So don't you want it more full?
1: No, I don't want this. Give you the satisfaction of watering it down.
0: All right. Why?
1: I'm going to hand Selena the JV Show chug mug filled with pepperoncini juice. That's what she spun on this morning's wheel.
0: What's especially disgusting about this is that this is the same chug mug that we've used every week. So there's been clam juice chugged out of this thing. There's been hot dog water. Why don't we ever mix it up and get new chug mugs?
1: You guys, I take it to the company kitchen here and I wash it after every chug.
0: It's still disgusting.
1: Not like very thorough. And have you seen the sponges in there? They're gross.
0: Ooh, it's smelling a little spicy.
1: Oh, yeah. It's going to have a little kick to it. But pepperoncinis are by no means, yes, some very hot pepper.
0: No.
1: But I do enjoy them. They're good. All right. She is tentatively taking a very small sip. This doesn't look like a chug. It is now turning into a chug. And she's slamming it back. Ooh, the look on her face, though. She doesn't look like she likes it. Looks like she's about the entire way done. And she has chugged the pepperoncini juice. And it's true. Why? What's that look on your face for?
0: Uh-oh.
1: She just did
0: gross.
1: Gross? What are you talking about?
0: I've had worse. I've had worse.
1: You've definitely chugged worse. We know that.
2: Is it burning on the way down?
0: It wasn't that bad. It wasn't that burning.
1: It wasn't that bad. She has tears coming out of her eyes. It wasn't that bad, guys. It wasn't that bad. Nice job.
2: You did it.
0: Pretty gross aftertaste.
1: It was not a huge chug, but it was concentrated.
0: Is it coming back already? I just feel weird.
1: Ooh, okay.
0: No. I think I have the grout. Sodium. I have the grout.
2: The grout?
1: You got the gout already?
0: Yeah.
1: The grout
0: that's
1: can happen.
0: That's so very weird.
1: Yeah, you get the grout. Yeah, between your tiles.
0: Oh, no. Mm-hmm. This is not good, you guys. All right, I need to
4: drink some water.
0: I think go get some water. Yeah, I need to do something. I don't know what I got to do, but I have to do it during this song. So I'm going to go do that.
2: Okay.
0: And then trending is coming up next. A lot of people are saying that Timothée Chalamet is starting to give Kylie Jenner the ick.
2: Ooh.
0: And we'll talk about

0: number one hit music station. You guys, I feel weird. Like, I'm not even lying. Uh-oh. After checking that, I do feel weird. Grammy.
1: You're going to be fine.
0: I hope so. Do you know what you have inside today's hottest trending?
1: Not yet, but I'm sure it's going to be riveting, whatever it is.
0: Well, I want to talk about Selena Gomez possibly shading Taylor Swift. Ooh. So that's next after Gaga.

0: Guys, I feel weird. I'm telling you. Drink water.
1: It's all in your head. One jar of peppercini juice never killed anybody. At least I don't think so.
0: Right.
1: Let me ask ChatGPT.
2: Good morning, JV show. I want to give a shout out to my daughter, Alea, for her last day of TK today. She's going to kindergarten. We're so excited. We love you, baby girl. Love mommy, daddy, brother, sister, Gia. Love you, Pop Pop, and the rest of the family. Let's go, Wildcats.
0: Go Wildcats!
1: Well, congrats there.
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1: Oh, yeah, sure.
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5: 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What's hot in music, movies, shows, and the most talked about stories happening today in the Bay.
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6: Did you just have that memorized because you lost your paper? Is Timothy Chalamet starting to give Kylie Jenner the ick?
1: Yes.
0: Mm-hmm. I think so.
6: Wait, you honestly do think so?
0: I think so, just based on all the videos that I've seen of him celebrating.
6: But doesn't she always look kind of bored, like, wherever she goes?
1: She does kind of have that face.
6: Yeah.
1: But I also got the sense, watching video after video of, you know, Timmy jumping around after the Knicks win, that, like, she was just over it. Like,
6: so
1: again?
6: And that's what a lot of people are saying, Graham. There's one video in particular where people are pointing to this, you know, as the example. You can check it out on our Instagram story, JV Morning Show. It's after this last, you know, finals game where the Knicks came back and won. Mm-hmm. Nobody is a bigger Knicks fan than Timothy Chalamet. And afterwards, he goes up to extras, you know, camera. I think that's who's filming. I don't know. But he's like, you know, and his face is in the camera and he's yelling and he's going crazy. And you see Kylie in the background. Again, she looks over it, embarrassed. She looks like she's like cringing a little bit. And people are like, oh my God, I know that look. She's getting the ick. She's not here for this.
0: I don't know.
1: I think so because, look, the on-court ones right after that game. Look, that game was so exciting. And the Knicks pulling off that comeback was historic. No team had ever come back from 29 points down in an NBA Finals or even an NBA playoff, I think, to win a game. And it was legendary. And the atmosphere in that building was going crazy. And I think if you were a diehard fan like that and you were courtside where you would be jumping up and down all over the court and grabbing and hugging everybody. And the celebration would continue for quite some time.
6: Right.
1: But I saw the videos of him in the tunnel as they are leaving the place. So, like, they're out on the court for a long time. He's doing all these antics. Then he's going up to people, jumping around with them. He's ripping his shirt off. And, like, yeah, she's standing there recording some of them. But, like, his celebration just goes on and on. He's now he's shirtless jumping around with these guys. Like, and she's probably like, it's time to go. Like, I've been at this probably game for 4 hours now. I want to get out of here. And he just, that interaction, anytime he runs into a group of people, he has to be in the center of it, jumping up and down.
6: Sure.
1: And also, to me, just like with his current haircut and the stuff he was wearing, like, he looks like a 12-year-old kid. To me, it's giving, like, college bro, I'm jumping around celebrating my team vibes. And I think, like,
6: not someone who's with a Kylie Jenner. She's, like,
1: right,
6: elevated
1: she's
6: above,
1: like,
6: that.
1: Pictures herself a little elevated there.
0: But
6: I can see that.
0: Is part of you a little bit like, okay, he actually has a personality then? Because before this, had you seen any sort of personality?
6: I honestly like to see this because it makes him more relatable.
0: Human. Yeah.
6: Yeah, I like it, but I see your point, Graham. She's Kylie Jenner.
1: Yeah.
6: Do you know what I mean? Like, she is like red carpet A-list starlet. You know what I mean? Like, she's not on the sidelines jumping up and down at
0: But maybe this will
6: games.
0: Humble her down a little bit. Or not humble her down, but you know what I mean? Like, it'll make her look more like one of us.
1: But I guess, like,
6: she doesn't want that. She doesn't want to be one of us.
1: No, she doesn't. She doesn't want to be a norm. The only thing I can equate it to is my own life and my own relationship. I have the most fantastic marriage, and my wife, Kate, is the most amazing person. But she was with me, I think, for maybe two out of the three San Francisco Giants winning the World Series. And we were out at bars. And the amount of champagne that I sprayed on myself and beers that I dumped on my head, she's trying to drag me out. Okay, well, we do have to finally leave, you know, the celebration.
6: Right.
1: And I'm grabbing strangers' beers and we're dumping on each other's heads. And, like, even I think my wife would be like, okay, let's wrap it up, bro. Like, do you know what I mean? Like,
6: yeah.
1: Even she was probably a little bit annoyed.
6: Very cringe.
1: And I'm sure Kylie Jenner's experiencing the exact same thing here. Like, dude, okay, we get it. You're super fired up.
0: And it's even worse because she knows she's being recorded at all times.
1: Yes.
0: So she kind of has to still keep a smile on her face so that people don't think that she's annoyed. But we can still see through it.
6: I can see that. Mm-hmm. All right, coming up next here on the JV Show, let's go back to one of my favorite segments here, Chidi's Tweets.
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12: Bay Bridge, let us stop and go. Westbound 80 at the metering lights because there is a stalled car in the left lane. Delays continue to Treasure Island. By the way, those metering lights, they are on like always. Also, look out for a two-car accident in Fremont. 880 southbound, the on-ramp from Mission Boulevard. It's on the right shoulder of the on-ramp. Graham.
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13: 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Hey, it's Olivia Rodrigo. It's a new Music Friday on iHeartRadio. Here's a track from my new album, You Seem Pretty Sad for a Girl So in Love. This is Drop Dead.

0: Olivia Rodrigo, Drop Dead. You guys know it's a New Music Friday, so every hour at the top of the hour, we're going to be playing some new stuff off her album. It's Wild 94.9. We're number one for new hit music. I'm Selena.
1: I'm Graham.
2: I'm Tess.
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0: Thanks for hanging out with the JV show.
4: I just want to make a shout out to my son, Jacob. He graduated first grade, going on to second grade. Woo! And my grandson, Fatty, from going to kindergarten to first grade, we are so proud of you guys. We love you guys so much. We can't wait to see what the future brings for you guys. Just remember, Mom, Dad, Nana, Papa, Uncle Arthur, Uncle Jacob, we all love you guys so much. Just wanted to have you guys.
0: Oh,
1: nice.
0: That's very
1: well, congrats
0: sweet.
1: To
5: Who
1: both
5: gives
1: of them.
5: A fart?
1: Did she just say that her son graduated first grade and her granddaughter graduated kindergarten? I got to do some math on this.
0: Hey, we don't judge. We don't judge. A couple of things to Chidi's tweets. Your tickets for the iHeartRadio Music Festival, you guys, go on sale today, 11 a.m. BTS, Cardi B, Snoop Dogg, Zara Larsson, and so many more. 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That way you can be in Vegas. Checking out the entire thing. The other thing that we want to talk about is a video that you can see on JV Morning Show. That's our Instagram. It's on our story.
1: If you need a good laugh today, watch this video. This is from the other night after the Knicks pulled off that thrilling win and everybody took to the streets to party. And there's a guy that grabs a very large traffic cone and he picks it up and chucks it behind his head way up into the air. And it perfectly lands covering another guy's head. It's a one in a million shot.
0: I literally watch this thing back to back like at least 12 times.
1: I can't stop watching it. Please tell me this is not AI. Please tell me. That would ruin my entire weekend if this video was fake.
0: It's so good. So. Please go check it out. JV Morning Show.
1: It lands right on that other guy's head.
0: We have time for a couple tweets. I'm Chidi. You tweet a lot. You're in here with us Friday mornings where Graham does a dramatic reading.
1: Can't believe I fell behind on Love Island. I can believe it. They put out an episode
0: every
1: single day.
0: Yeah.
2: Are you caught up now, though?
3: I am caught up now. I watched two episodes in a day, so now I'm caught up.
0: Oh, my God. The best, you
3: guys. It is so good. This season is so much better than last season, I
0: really?
3: Feel like. Yeah. So much more drama.
0: I was worried that this season wouldn't be able to top last season because of all the viral moments.
1: Yeah.
3: That is true, but I feel like a lot of the couples were, like, staying together last season, like, really early on. Oh. This one is just...
2: They were
3: messy.
2: Closed off before.
3: Yeah.
0: Oh.
2: Yeah. So when somebody was like, hey, can I pull you for a chat? They were like, oh, no.
0: Sorry, I'm closed off.
1: Yeah. Sorry, everything's closed
2: now
1: off.
2: They're open,
1: over
2: you
1: here.
2: Know.
0: Now they're closed.
2: Oh,
0: now
1: they're
0: now
1: opening
0: I'm back
1: everything
0: open.
1: Up.
3: Yep.
1: Got it. How many episodes, if I was, you know, or anybody listening wants to get into Love Island, how many do we have to watch?
3: I think eight.
1: Oh, my God.
2: What do you mean? No oh, so far, yeah, eight or nine.
1: I'm
0: oh, my God. And if you months.
3: It's so good, though.
2: By the end of the season, it'll be like 30-something.
3: Yeah.
1: That will take me 37 weeks as I watch
3: You can catch up on Thursdays. They don't drop episodes on Thursdays. So.
1: No, I only...
0: That's my busy day.
1: Yeah, I'm busy that day.
3: Sorry, guys.
1: We need to bring back water beds.
2: Why?
0: When I was little, I always wanted a water bed.
3: Wait, no, not that reason.
1: Oh, what for?
2: Wait, then why?
3: Because they're so fun.
1: What's fun about them?
3: I don't know.
1: To be super uncomfortable all night and have water sloshing around?
0: You would think it's like the most comfortable thing ever that it just like molds to your body.
1: My parents had a water bed.
0: And?
1: When I was a kid.
3: It always sprung,
1: it sprung leaks. I don't know what they were doing on the thing. Who knows? But the thing would spring a leak and it was not as comfortable as you It sounds like it'd be super comfortable, but then it was like you really like would slosh around and the other person in the bed moves and then the wave comes down and hits you and then like you're wiggling around and the water's still sloshing around. You know, like the mattress I have now, whatever, you know, spring,
0: I don't know. I'm so that sounds like would just like rock me to sleep. Like I'm here for that. Right? I want the wave.
2: Or make
0: wave
2: you nauseous.
0: Yeah, you get seasick.
2: Yeah.
1: I don't know. You got to wear a little Dramamine patch. The mattress I have now, like, if Kate flops around or my dog jumps in and out of the bed, I don't feel it. You know, like my side of the bed doesn't move. There's nothing worse than
0: that good Tempur-Pedic.
1: Yeah, whatever it is, there's nothing worse than getting woken up by the slightest movement of somebody else in your bed. And guess what? That's going to happen on your waterbed.
0: I think still bring it back. I'm with Chidi.
3: Yeah.
1: Also, water weighs 8 pounds to the gallon. So if you live on like the second floor apartment or third floor, you got to worry about that thing crashing down because they hold a lot of water. They're incredibly heavy.
0: I didn't think about
1: when you fill them up. Yeah. But good luck, Chidi. You should totally get one. Wish my neighbors had pools. I would have been besties with them.
0: Would you actually though?
3: Maybe not. I don't think I can socialize, but it'd be nice.
0: One of my neighbors has a pool, and like I would never still go over there and talk to them.
1: Really? Even yesterday when it's 100 degrees.
0: Yeah, no.
3: You just rather sneak into a hotel and.
0: Yeah. Oh yeah, we did that this week. I'd rather do that than talk to my neighbors.
1: Yeah, swimming in somebody else's pool, like you feel bad when you go number one in it. You know.
0: Yeah.
1: And also, it's awkward. Like I am like splashing around in their pool, and they're just sitting there like watching, judging. No thanks.
0: Yeah. I can't think of anything more awkward. Like, they have that app where you can, like, rent people's pools.
1: Oh, yeah, like Swimply or
0: something. Yeah, but it's, like, in their backyard. And, like, I can't imagine actually doing that. And what, they're just, like, in the house while you're in some stranger's backyard using their pool?
1: Yeah, they're just, like, peeking out the blinds.
0: No,
1: like,
0: thank you. But I know people that have used it before. They're, like, it's
1: Tamara and Hank, and he's just watching you in your swimsuit.
0: I know people that have used that before, and they said it's, like, the best.
2: Really?
0: Because you can just swim whenever you want.
2: Yeah.
3: That does sound nice.
0: It's just like rent their backyard. You can just lay out and do whatever you want.
1: I mean, for how hot it was yesterday, I'd consider that. It was so roasting hot.
0: It was.
1: And it was roasting hot in Napa, which means Fairfield. Add another 15 degrees to that. Chidi, was it 128 yesterday?
3: It was like 107.
0: Hell no.
3: Yeah.
1: I was right. It was 97 in Napa yesterday.
0: There's no hotels you can break into and use their pool?
3: I'm sure there is.
2: Find one.
0: Consider it. Yeah. It'd be actually easier.
3: Okay.
0: Pretty easy to do.
3: I'll take your word for it.
0: I'll teach you. I'll show you my ways. Here's Olivia Dean.

0: 94.9. We're the Bay's number one hit music station. Thanks for hanging out with us. I'm Selena.
1: I'm Graham.
2: I'm Jess.
3: And I'm Chidi.
0: And who is this on the telephone?
4: Hi, this is Fiona.
0: Fiona, I'm going to need you to do us a favor. Can you turn your radio all the way down, please? We're hearing a bit of an echo here on the air. And other than that, happy Friday!
4: Woo!
0: You are going to be on this morning playing our Yup Nope game. Jess, what is Fiona playing for this morning?
2: You're playing for two tickets to check out NoahCon.
0: NoahCon, that's your boy, Graham.
1: That is my boy. He's coming to play Oracle Park my birthday weekend. I will be in the house. Ooh. Guy puts on a great live show.
0: Nice. All right, Fiona, here's how this is going to go down. We're going to ask you four random trivia questions. You just got to get three correct. If you can do that, the tickets are yours. Are you ready?
4: Yeah, I'm ready.
0: Here we go with question number one. In a fluffer nutter sandwich, what is the fluff made out of?
4: Oh, God. Fluffer nutter sandwich?
1: Mm-hmm. You ain't never had a fluffer nutter?
4: No. I have no idea.
0: I've had a nutter nutter.
1: I've had my nuts fluffed.
4: Like what? Jelly?
0: Of what?
1: No.
4: Yeah.
0: Marshmallow.
4: I didn't think that was right.
1: Yeah, marshmallow. Oh, okay. Marshmallow cream.
0: I still have never had
2: all
0: that.
2: Right. Me either.
1: My mom used to make them. We talked about this. She used to toast them. She put real marshmallows on the top.
0: Ooh, that sounds good.
1: Open face and throw them in the oven. Delicious. All right, question number two. It's all right. You can miss one. Question number two. This is an easy one. Finish the title of this iconic Star Wars movie, The Empire Strikes.
4: Again?
1: Oh, no.
0: Oh, no.
1: That's
0: no.
1: a great guess, but it's The Empire Strikes Back. Oh, oh man.
0: Is there another one?
1: Star Wars nerds all over the place are like, what just happened?
0: Question number three. Tunisia is a country. I'm going to say that with a little more confidence. I'm sorry. I didn't know how to pronounce that. Tunisia is a country that can be found on what continent?
4: I'm sorry. I couldn't really hear you. What did you say?
3: Oh, no.
1: Tunisia.
0: Tunisia is a country that can be found on what continent?
4: No. You're, like, breaking up.
1: Not again. Our phones.
0: Again? Can you hear us, Fiona? We've been having phone issues all week.
1: We thought they were solved.
0: They allegedly were. Can you hear us, Fiona?
4: Not really. I can't hear you guys. It's breaking up.
0: Okay. I'm going to put you on hold really quick there. Chidi is going to finish the game on your behalf.
3: Oh, God.
1: All right, Chidi.
0: Oh, you got this, Chidi.
1: Come on. You got this. You got to win these NoahCon tickets for her, and she has to get these remaining
0: like the
1: two
0: person.
1: Questions correct. Tunisia is a country that's found on what continent?
3: Tunisia.
1: Tunisia with a T.
3: Asia?
1: Oh, no. Oh, no.
0: Africa.
3: It was Africa.
0: Not going well.
1: Look, we're 0 for 3 currently. Ooh. And question number 4.
0: We'll give her the tickets if Chidi gets this one right.
3: Wait.
1: She has to get this one right because, one, I still get to shout holy horrible trivia. That applies to both, you know, both of you guys.
0: Why? But
1: well, because you will have gotten 2 wrong and she got 2 wrong.
0: Right.
1: All right, question number 4. The nominal size of 2x4 boards is not actually 2 inches by 4 inches. Instead, it's actually 1.5 inches by how many inches? You've heard of a 2x4, right? Like, oh, it's a piece of lumber.
0: Right.
1: 2x4. Well, it's not really 2 inches by 4 inches.
2: So if it's not 2x4 and it's 1.5 by, think about the...
1: Don't.
0: Come on, just a simple ratio.
1: Jess.
0: Come on.
3: I don't know.
2: You do know.
3: No, I don't.
2: Think about it.
3: Why me?
1: Then take a guess.
3: Oh, my God. 1.5 by what?
1: Yeah.
0: That's what we're asking.
1: That's the question.
3: Think about it, Chidi.
1: Inch and a half thick by how many inches wide? It's not really a 2x4. It's an inch and a half by...
3: By an inch and a half?
1: Nope. 1.5 by 1.5 would be a 2x2. A 2x4 is actually 3.5 inches wide. It's an inch and a half by... It's an inch and a half by 3.5.
2: Oh,
0: holy horrible
1: horrible phone lines.
0: Wow.
1: What in the phone
0: now
1: line
0: she's
1: problem?
0: Not going to get NoahCon tickets because of Chidi.
3: No, it's because of you guys. You picked the wrong person to do this.
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3: Bay Bridge, still a lot of stop and go. Westbound 80 at the metering lights. Those lights are on, but there also is a salt car in the left lane, so just be on the lookout for that. Delays continue to Treasure Island. Sunnyvale, there is an on-ramp closure. 101 southbound from Fair Oaks Avenue closed until noon for some tree removal, and looks like there's some wooden debris in San Leandro. Center lane is blocked. 880 north for Marina Boulevard. Graham.
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3: So Sydney Sweeney finally opening up about those alleged Zendaya feud rumors. I'll tell you what she said coming up inside today's How Does Trending. I'm freezing.

0: need to know what's hot in music, movies, shows, and the most talked about stories happening today in the Bay.
1: Sydney Sweeney is finally speaking out about those Zendaya feud rumors. So let's just recap everything, right? There were rumors online that Sydney and Zendaya were at odds over her super controversial American Eagles jeans ad. You know, when her
2: jeans are blue. Passed on from generation to generation.
1: There were also rumors that Sydney was flirting with Tom Holland, Zendaya's man, on the set of Euphoria.
3: Oh, hell no.
1: Allegedly. And then, speaking more to the show, there were rumors that one of the reasons why production for season 3 was delayed was because Zendaya was just too busy with other projects. And it was her busy schedule that was holding everything up. Plus, she allegedly rejected multiple storylines for her character. So she was just being difficult. Well, Sydney did this interview with Vanity Fair, and she addressed, you know, online rumors. And she said, quote, "Well, I mean, we all grew up together on this show. So it's honestly crazy to watch how much social media and the press spin things."
4: Okay.
1: So she's kind of shooting down the feud rumors there. She also says, "I was in first position to HBO." Now, what that means is that, like, according to the contract that she had with HBO and Euphoria, that her commitment to that show took priority over any other projects. Like, if she signed on for this movie, Euphoria comes first. Oh. She's in first position for that show. And she said that was with every cast member. So the second they say, hey, this is the first day of filming, she's legally not allowed to do anything else. So she's kind of defending Zendaya there a little bit. Like, how could it have been her busy schedule when, like, we were all in first position with HBO? That was in our contracts.
4: Okay.
3: Okay.
1: If that clears anything up. I still think there's a feud.
4: Yeah,
1: I still think there's a feud. You can't tell me there isn't. Taylor Swift just made history. I don't know if you guys caught this last night. She was inducted into the Songwriters Hall of Fame, making her the youngest woman ever to receive this at age 36. The previous record was a 39-year-old woman, but Taylor at 36 just waltzes on in there, and she's being honored with this major thing. She gave a 21-minute long speech.
3: Ooh. Seriously?
1: Whoa. Yeah.
4: Oof.
5: Yes. Wow.
1: Her voice was a little raspy. I think she kind of lost her voice from the Knicks game.
2: Yeah, she was screaming her head off at that game.
1: Yeah.
2: I've never seen Taylor Swift more excited about anything than her courtside antics.
1: People were wondering if Travis Kelce was going to be there. I mean, he wasn't next to her, you know, at the game where he usually is. Apparently, he's been having to do workouts in Kansas City with the Chiefs, but he made it just in time for the ceremony last night. So he was there with Taylor's mom to cheer her on. And people are loving this one moment where Taylor and Travis are dancing, and she has her phone in selfie mode, and then Taylor casually hands it over to, I don't know, the biggest movie director in the world, Steven Spielberg, and is like, hey, can you record us? And then so he, like, records them on her phone.
4: Oh my god,
1: such a Taylor move. Like, oh, come on.
4: Wow.
1: But congratulations to her. That's a huge honor.
2: 21 minute speech, and one's like,
4: that's
2: hey,
4: much.
2: It's not a televised thing, so they don't start playing the music to play you off, right? I mean, it's like,
1: go as long as you want, I guess.
2: Yeah. Must be nice.
1: All right, we are getting out of here. Have a great rest of your Friday. Have an amazing weekend. Keep it here on Wild. You know, it is a new music Friday. Coming up next here, more new music from Olivia Rodrigo.
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6: 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It's a new music Friday on iHeartRadio. Here's a track from my new album, You Seem Pretty Sad for a Girl So in Love. This is Stupid Song.

It's Livvy's season. Yeah, Olivia Rodrigo right there. That one's called Stupid Song from her new album, You Seem Pretty Sad for a Girl Someone Loved. You know, we had to do it on a New Music Friday. Good morning, I'm Angelina. Well, 94.9.

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Shout out to everyone that was out there at Thrive City at Chase Center. That watch party looks so dope, man. Mexico was super lit. Where are you watching? Because I feel like the watch parties are super popping all over the Bay. Let me know. At Angelina on air.

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Wild 94.9, did you know America is turning 250 years old? To celebrate, we're doing our 250K USA getaway. You get a little piece of that money, okay? $2,500 towards your dream vacation. 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I'm going to drop one coming up around 11:10. For just a chance.

Hello, the boys are back. What's good? It's Angelina, Wild 94.9. Yeah, millennial me is juice. This is a new music from the Backstreet Boys. Their new single from the upcoming Paw Patrol, the Dino movie. 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It's called Bottle Up. 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

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It's Angelina. Wild 94.9, the Bay is the number one hit music station. Did you see Flo Rida is going to be at the Alameda County Fair this year? I definitely got

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1: Hey, it's Olivia Rodrigo. It's a new Music Friday on iHeartRadio. Here's a track from my new album, You Seem Pretty Sad for a Girl So in Love. This is

That's right. Happy You Seem Pretty Sad for a Girl So In Love Day to everyone who celebrates. Olivia Rodrigo, she actually took over the show last night. Gave us a little sneak peek before the album even dropped. And now we're running it back. Playing all of it all day today. Let us know some of your favorites. You can leave a talk back on the free iHeartRadio app. Wild 94.9.

0: So do you have All 94.9 set as your number one preset on that iHeart app? Please get it together. I'm Angelina, Wild 94.9, the Bay's number one hit music station. That's right. Keep us connected all day. You can also leave talkbacks just by holding down that red microphone.
1: Hey, Angelina. This is Byron from Oakland. Want to shout out the whole Oakland community. Hey. I want to shout out my boy Angel. Check out his clothing page on Instagram, OAK all day.
0: I'm going to have to go check that out. Right now, we're doing Tame Impala and Jenny, Dracula on Wild 94.9.

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1: Hey, it's Olivia Rodrigo. It's a new Music Friday on iHeartRadio. Here's another one off my new album, You Seem Pretty Sad for a Girl So in Love. This is The Cure,

Smashing Pumpkin vibes. Olivia Rodrigo, The Cure. We're playing that album all day today. If you got a favorite so far, let us know at Wild 94.9 at Angelina on air. Happy New Music Friday.

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And they're celebrating Juneteenth. 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

So the Love Island app literally crashed after Tuesday's episode. It drew over 1 million more votes than the season 7 finale. Yo, they better get it together for the rest of the season. Well,

0: 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Just hold down that red microphone.
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1: 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Here's a track from my new album, You Seem Pretty Sad for a Girl So in Love. This is Drop Dead.

Seem pretty sad for a girl someone loved, officially out now. She took over the show last night. If you missed it, we got highlights up for you at iHeartRadio, at Wild94.9. And you can hit me up with your requests on at Angelina on air. 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
1: D'Angelina, Wild 94.9. Does anyone remember the iconic Dear Sister SNL skit? Andy Samberg, Shia LaBeouf. Literally everyone was on it. Every time I hear this song, I think of that. If you know, you know.

It's hard not to be outside with all these watch parties for the World Cup. Wild 94.9, it's Angelina. The one going down at Raymondi Park in Oakland tonight, I might have to pull up. That one

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Listen, we going up for this new Olivia Rodrigo album. You seem pretty sad for a girl so in love. That one's Expectations. So far, I'm really feeling the album. Let me know what you think. 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

Did you see how the Love Island app crashed after last Tuesday's episode? Over 1 million votes, which is more than the season 7 finale. Yeah, they better get it together for the rest of the season. I'm Angelina, Wild 94.9.

What you got popping this weekend, man? All the watch parties. I definitely want to be outside. It's Angelina, Wild 94.9. Shout out to the Oakland Roots. They're back home on Saturday night at the Coliseum. Celebrating Juneteenth. They got a bunch of activations going on. Got details at Angelina on air. This one

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Okay, I'm gonna see what kind of shenanigans I could get into. I might hit up that watch party tonight at Raymondi Park. That one looks lit. Hit me up though at Angelina on Air. Thanks for kicking it. Wild 94.9, it's been so real. Hang out with Gabby and EJ. They're next.

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1: 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It's a new music Friday on iHeartRadio. Here's a track from my new album, You Seem Pretty Sad for a Girl So in Love. This is Drop Dead.

Drop Dead off Olivia Rodrigo's brand new album, which she played for us live on Wild 94.9 and across TikTok last night. She is more than welcome to come back here and take over anytime. It's Strawberry in the Afternoon. Here's Kehlani. It's so

Tame Impala with Dracula on Wild 94.9, the Bay's number one hit music station. It's Strawberry In for Gabby and EJ today. World Cup watch parties all over the Bay this weekend. Or the actual thing, the actual World Cup. Qatar and Switzerland, Levi Stadium tomorrow. What up?

We knew when tickets were going to go on sale for the iHeartRadio Music Festival this year, they were going to sell fast. I mean, we have BTS on stage with Snoop, with Cardi B, with Ella Langley, with Zara Larsson. Zara Larsson right here is going to be with us. The Friday show was already sold out. 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I

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Brand new Olivia Rodrigo called The Cure. It's New Music Friday. We are letting Olivia Rodrigo take over Wild 94.9 again with all her new music. Just like last night, she took over Wild and TikTok, gave us the brand new album debut. This is why the Bay comes to Wild 94.9 to hear the new music first. I got more songs off Olivia Rodrigo's new album. Let me know which one you want to hear. Just tap that red microphone button on the iHeart app or message me on Instagram @StrawberryRadio.

Remember the man that was arrested outside Sabrina Carpenter's home and then he was released 24 hours later? He's back on her Ring doorbell camera trying to get into her house. She has a restraining order on him. The man's fighting the restraining order. Like, bro, we've got the footage of you.

Post Malone finally kicked off his postponed stadium tour, but the set list is online. I'm surprised at the amount of people that want to know the set list to a show before they go to the concert. Like, don't you want to be surprised? Here's Zara Larsson, Wild 94.9.

Hopefully that Kendrick and SZA will make this Friday traffic feel a little bit better. It's Strawberry in for Gabby and EJ on Wild 94.9, the Bay's number one hit music station. Got more money on the way also. 5 o'clock. Next chance to win $2,500. I'm telling you, but I'm also telling myself so I don't forget to announce the keyword at 5. We're in this together. I want to get you paid.

Speaking of risking it all, Ariana Grande and Ethan Slater risked it all. They both left their prospective relationships, got together. They lasted a little less than 3 years. Hate That I Made You Love Me. It's Wild 94.9.

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